Yes, Charlie Sizemore doing that, and I went out to Michelle Meade today. Hope she's doing well. I believe she's another one of them southern folks living way out in the country there, hopefully. This next one got coming up here about Doyle Lawson tonight, and that goes out to Donna. Sadie's got her dress on. A new dress.

Oh, yeah. She better have some clothes on. Sadie's got her new dress on. This next one's going to go out to Reverend John tonight, and he wanted to hear her working on a building. Here you go, preacher. Gets a good sermon up. My wife needs every bit of it.

Yes, man of constant sorrow. Let me get my spectaculars on here, whatever you want to call them. First Sunday in May, see where that goes to. That's on the page over here, I think.

True Gospel Echoes doing that before you tonight, and we hope that you enjoyed it. It's called First Sunday in May, and I tell you what, it's a dandy. Let me see where my cheat sheet's at. Well, I done played Sadie to get that over with. His computer's supposed to be real smart, and if he was real smart, that had already had this done. But anyhow, I'm back on the farm, but this is going out to Dawson tonight. He wanted to hear, no. Here it is, Far Banks of Jordan by Alison Krauss.

So I tell you what, that's some beautiful, beautiful music. 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Ah, shucks. I ain't got my glasses on. I don't want to be... Here, one, 30 years of farming, and it will go out to... Let me find it here. I seen it just a minute ago. Yeah, goes out to... Let me get my glasses on. Boy, it's pitiful to get old, huh? But I'd rather get old and die young. Billy, I believe it was. Is that who you... Just yep. Billy? All right, here you go, Billy. Come right in your way.

All righty, I hope you enjoyed that. You're listening to the Old Time Bluegrass Show right here in Paintsville, Kentucky. WSIP, New Country Radio, the giant. All righty, going to get in here and play another real quick here for you. That was Teardrop in a Well. Boss has got my sheet. I call them my cheat sheets. Going to go out to Tina tonight. Hope she's doing well. Come on, Tina.

Ah, yes. How about that tonight? Tina had to teardrop in. That was a beautiful song. Yeah, I got time. I believe I can got time for one more here before I have to go into commercial. The Man of Constant Sorrow. I just seen that a moment ago right here. It goes out to Reverend Dale tonight. So hope you enjoy it, brother.

Man of Constant Sorrow, done by Blue Highway tonight. I tell you what, they do a great job on that. Hope you enjoyed that tonight. Well, we've got to take a few minutes out here and then tell everybody who's sponsoring us tonight. Without our sponsors tonight, children, I'm going to tell you, we could not be here. Radio time is not cheap, and if we didn't have these sponsors, we just couldn't be here, and we're thankful for them. So if you're out there tonight, you're local or driving through, whatever it may be, and you have any of these needs for these people, please stop by and tell them, hey, I heard it on the Old Time Bluegrass Show, that nutcase Tommy made. All righty, Kirk's 24-hour towing service. 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That phone number is 606-673-2121. And folks, let me tell you, they've got all kinds of big trucks that pulls them cars and trucks in. So give them a call if you have a need. They also have a new servo center just on the other side of Joe's Carpet House, on the same side, right side of the road, about a quarter mile down the road. I'll eventually get an address for that, but they do about anything. They service local tires, oil changes, brake lines, mechanic work. It doesn't matter to them. They can cover tonight. So give them a call, would you? Once again, that phone number is 606-673-2121. So, hey, folks, let me tell you, that put a smile on the face that Bill Phelps couldn't take off. All righty, Poor Boys Gun and Pond, located right here in Paintsville, Kentucky. That phone number is 789-6602. They've got all kinds of handguns. I'm talking about pistols, anything from a 22 up to 45, and even bigger if they got them. Hey, folks, let me tell you, they've got a great selection. They got a cabinet over. You go over there, and they have to wipe it off every now and then, where people comes in, drools over them guns, how beautiful they are and how much they'd like to have one. Hint, hint. And especially one for Christmas. Hint, hint. Anyhow, they also have shotguns and rifles and got all kinds of good. I don't know what all. I know they got 12-gauge shotguns, some pump, some automatic, single-barrel breakdown. They just got a great, great selection of them. If you're looking for a certain type of gun or something other, they may have it right there in stock where they've tucked it in from time to time. And and they have all sorts of ammo for your guns. Hey, if they haven't got it, they can get it in a few days. You know, some of these guns, it's a little hard to get the ammo for. Can't hardly find it at every place. But I tell you what, they've got a place where they can get about anything that they are out there. And so they said to tell everybody to come on down and check out if you need some money. Bring anything down that's got some value to it, and they'll help you out as much as they can. Tell everybody everything that the DVDs, diamond rings, not only diamond ring, gold rings, white gold, and all that. Hey, folks, they got plenty of them. Tools, all you man caves guys, you need to go down there because they've got a bunch of them are sitting around. And, brother, let me tell you, when you get down there and start checking through there, you'll understand what I'm talking about. They got about everything. Once again, that that was Poor Boys Gun and Pond, located at 516 Broadway. Mays Carpet, 45 Kentucky 321 North, 606-789-1337. Most any kind of flooring covering, and I'm talking about tile, folks. They got tile for the floors, and they got tile for the walls. But if they haven't got it in stock, they can get it in a few days. I'm going to tell you some, most any kind of floor covering that you could think of. They got, like I said, tile, hardwood flooring, laminate flooring, carpet, vinyl floor covering, custom kitchen cabinets. Hey, folks, they've got all kinds. And they got about 13 different companies that they work with on that. What they do, you come in and tell them, give them your address, and they'll come out and figure up your kitchen, measure it all up, and bring it back in, sit down and draw it out like it's supposed to be and what cabinets go where and all that. And they'll give you a call you up, say, hey, come on by. We got it figured up. Just pick out your cabinets. And they also have granite countertops, and also they have
for mica countertops. He said 12 months, same as cash. That's all right. Hey, folks, let me tell you, most of their kitchen cabinets, they've got some that's got about a week turnaround. In other words, you come in and order it on Monday, there's a real good chance you're going to get it to next Monday. But I'll tell you what, folks, they're great people to deal with. Go in and tell tell everybody that you heard it right here on the Old Time Bluegrass Show. The Nutcase of Talking. Tommy's Auto Sales. Excuse me. I'm going to have to clear my throat. Just hang on here a second. Yeah. Hopefully I'll get it done. All righty. Where was I at? Tommy's Auto Sales? Yeah, I believe it was. Yeah. Tommy's Auto Sales over at Black Log. And folks, coming soon. 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Tommy's Auto Sales. The home of Tommy's Auto Sales. Right there on the right-hand side road. If you're going north on 23. And they're out there laying the gravel down. Putting the bed down for the gravel. And again, blacktop it. Hopefully before too long. And I think we're going to try to get it in there just before winter's over with. But Tommy's got two big locations to serve you right now over at Black Log. And that phone number is 606-534-3700 or 606-534-7500. They got bank financing, folks. 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So go by there and check them out. I believe you'll be satisfied if you do. 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Hey, folks, he said, tell everybody they got over 2,000 belts in stock, a picture lawnmower, 700 blades, ooh-wee, for your lawnmowers, push or riding or drag, whatever it may be. And he said he's got about any kind of parts that you could possibly want. 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Now, he is the factory-authorized dealers to service these engines I'm telling you about. Now, they don't cover the whole lawnmower or nothing like that, but they do service that engine. And the engine I'm talking about, he's authorized to work on Briggs & Stratton. Now, I'm talking about factory work, detail more they were. Kohler, Honda, MTD, Husqvarna, Champion, Cub Cadet. Worked on almost any kind of, such as John Deere and Steel. So go by and check them out. I believe if you'll do that, you'll go away there smiling. Well, here comes another one. Let me see where I'm at on my cheat sheet here. Oh, yeah. See, it's got to be around here somewhere or another. Oh, yeah. This goes out to Morgan. She's over in Japan now. Do you believe that? That girl was in Germany, but I tell you what, she shifted on the way and went over to Japan doing in service. And we're thankful, honey, that you're still writing us and letting us know the songs that you love to hear and sending out. All you got to do is just, if you're out there tonight and you got friends and neighbors who maybe live in Texas, Ohio, or California, wherever, well, they got to do, if they want to listen to our show, is just punch in WSIP-FM, all one word. And when it comes up, go over where it says feature live and push that button there. It says live and brings you right to the radio station. And I'll tell you what, bud, you can pick us up all on the other side of the world. Here we go. One more time, I believe we're going to say Matador. And it will be going out to Morgan.
Here we go, Morgan.

ready. 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That was the country. Oh, hang on to me here now. I'll tell you when to do whatever you're supposed to do. All righty. I'm going to take that now and put that in gear and shove this in clutch in and give a little bit of fuel and see what happens. Just as the sun went down and it goes out to River Bend, I believe it is. Hope you enjoyed. Beautiful song. James King doing it.

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You just wait a minute. Sometimes it just makes cold chills run all damn all over me sometimes. Well, here's another that's a good one tonight. Down to the River to Pray. It's going to go out the river in Johnson tonight. And the name of this is Down to the River to Pray. Hope you enjoy.

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I hope you enjoyed that. That was Down to the River to Pray. Let me get this off in here, and I'll try to get it kicked in here and see. This next thing is Come Early Morning that goes in to the end. Yeah. Sissy, I'll get it out after.

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Dave Evans doing that one for you tonight. Hope you enjoyed it. All righty, we got to pay some bills here real quick. Only take me a second because it's going to be a short one. let me get this out here. All righty, we're sponsored tonight by these people I'm going to tell you about. 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I'm talking about Kevin Hinkle. 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At Tommy Hawk, Kentucky. Ooh, boy, that didn't even sound right. They got over 2,000 belts, 700 blades. They got all kinds and do all kinds of service work for Briggs & Stratton, Kohler, Honda, MTD, Husqvarna, Champion, and Cub Cadet. Give him a call. You'll be glad you did. Once again, that phone number is 606-534-0195. Now we're getting back here and planting with bluegrass music tonight. We want to tell you tonight while we're here, give us a call at 789-5311, 789-5311, and give us your request. We'll play on. It's a dedication song. We'll send it out to your grandmother if that's what you want. It don't matter to us as long as it's in decent and order. See it, Heartbreak. 5 miles from nowhere doing it for you.

Alrighty, hope you enjoyed that one. We're sitting back here playing some good bluegrass music for all the people. Well, we got one here called Smoky Mountain Memories. I'm going to send it out to Gail tonight. Hope you're still listening with us. Larry Sparks going to do this one for you.

and put that no bar in gear and kicking this here, shifting that gear. Over in Glory Land, let's see who that goes out to here tonight. I remember seeing it. Oh, yes. All right, it goes out to Sally tonight. Sorry it took me so long to get it up there, honey, but we finally got it around getting it up. Here you go. Mac Wiseman's going to be the leading singer on this one.

0: All righty. I hope you enjoyed that one. That was Mac Wise been doing that one for you, just over in Glory Land. Well, I'll tell you what, folks, I've had a heck of a time here tonight and enjoyed myself immensely. I hope you have too, because we're still going to be playing some music by the mark. I'm trying to find out who that goes to. Who's it go to? By the mark.
1: Billy Keaton.
0: Going to send this out to him tonight. Hope you enjoy it, buddy. Here we come.

0: All righty. Hope you enjoyed that one by the Marga. Now you just hang on a minute. All right, Mr. Boland, we'll get to you just in a bit. Got this next going to go out to Marty and Mark Ray Welch. And I hope both of them enjoy this song here for him tonight. Uncle Raymond, hope you're feeling good. Uh-oh. Come over here, Granny. Oh, here, I got it back. There you go. It's getting set. Well, I could sing the song before we get it going here.
1: $25 to get put in now. $500 to get another $40.

0: to go and get four. I'm at 25 to get 30 now. Five, we're going to five another $40 on the make it 40 now. Five, we're going to five another $50 on the make it 50 now. Five.
1: All righty. How about that? The auctioneer song there. And we hope you enjoyed it tonight. And we'll get some more up here in a few minutes. Like to go back there. I'm going to send that out back to my brother Jimmy tonight. True Gospel Echo is going to do this one for you tonight. Hope you enjoy it.

0: Alrighty, I hope you enjoyed that one. That was True Gospel Echoes doing that one for you. Right now, we got one coming up here, and Payday on Friday and Broke on Monday Blues. Mr. Clyde Bolden's going to do this one for you tonight. I hope you enjoy it. Boy, I really enjoy it myself. The old sign. It's me. I'm running it.
1: There we go.

Dave Evans doing that before you tonight. Well, I tell you what, time does fly. I got time to play one more song. Peace like a river, though I lost it. Quicksilver's going to do this one for you tonight. Goes out to all the folks tonight in the hospitals, rest homes, those that's having a hard day.

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If he don't have it, he can order it and get it in just in a few days. So, folks, if you need maintenance work on the factory authorized motor that he works on, I'm getting tired and getting messed up here. Give me a second. 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And they work on most anything. Hey, folks, John Deere doesn't matter. Steel doesn't matter. He'll work on anything, folks. So if you're out there and you need to work on your vehicles or you're on your lawnmowers and stuff like that, take them out to Kevin, and folks, and he'll do you a good job. Once again, his phone number is 606-534-0195. Hey, if you're out there and if you don't have no way to get your lawnmower or whatever it is to his shop, he said, give him a call. He'll come out and pick it up, and just a small pickup and delivery fee. And he'll get her going, bring her back to you, and then you'll be ready to cut grass, mow about anything. All righty. I'm going to do this right here. I've got about 24 minutes left.
I think I can get them all in here. Lord, I hope this day is a good day. Gold Wings doing the Express is going to do it for you. Let me see it. Goes out to Willie tonight.

Alrighty, I hope you enjoyed that one. Well, we got one coming up here right now. It's going out to Ron Copley. And I believe he lives all around Steptown, West Virginia. Perfume, Powder, and Lead. Here it comes, brother. Hope you enjoy it.

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I'm telling you, that was a beautiful song, wasn't it? Well, we're sitting here trying to figure out what we're going to do next. The next thing, song we're going to do one by CJ the DJ, and it's called Tennessee Stud, and it goes out to Ray tonight. Here we go.

time, across the mountains and the valleys wide. 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A pretty little baby on the cabin floor, a little horse coat.

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That was CJ, the DJ, doing that one for you called Tennessee Stud. All right. This next one I'm going to send out to Miss Cindy Hughes tonight. And where the roses never fade. Here you go, sis. It took me a while to get to you, but we got you.

Well, we're trying to get everything all lined out. You got it there, Granny? All right. This goes out to Brenda Castle tonight, and she wanted to hear I Believe. Anybody else on that sheet? All right, here we go. What's the matter with it?

0: car riding. That also went out to Kenneth tonight. I forgot to put it on there, but getting there. I'm going to kick this and gear real good. David Lawson wanted to hear. Where'd it go? Well, something happened here. I don't know what, but something happened.
1: I'm dreaming tonight.
0: I guess I lost it. Did I? If I already played that in the, where the roses never fade. That if I already sent
2: you
0: that.
2: You said you was getting ready to do that.
0: I don't know if I did or not, but I'm gonna do it anyhow. Here it goes, Miss Cindy Hughes. Got my paperwork missed.

All righty. Hope you enjoyed that one. We're going to play this, and this will be our last one here. New Cut Road. Marley. That's not it.

My, my.

0: Well, folks, that's going to do us in for tonight. We want to thank everybody. We still got some of these that we need to play, but we'll play them next week if nothing don't happen, if we're here, if good Lord's will. We're going to do our sponsor right now. 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John Deere, it doesn't matter. Or Steel, it doesn't matter to him. So, that is the sponsors, and we thank God for you. Right now, we want you, if you would, as we always close our show out with prayer, we'd like for you to join with us as we pray. Our Heavenly Father, as we come to you once again, we thank you, Lord, for another day upon your footstool. We thank you, Lord, for your love that you've had for us and showed so many years down through the times. Father, we thank you for that. We thank you, Lord, for salvation and what it means to us in our life. Lord, we pray tonight, Lord, that we made somebody's day just a little bit brighter and a little bit better than what it was, Father, that helped them out. Father, remember those in hospitals and rest homes and even those that's home that can't even get out of their home. Father, we ask you, Lord, that you continue to bless this show and it be a blessing to them. Father, we pray, Heavenly Father, for our services at Richardson Chapel this Sunday. Lord, that you'll just bless them. And Lord, and you'll have your way at the end of it all. Father, we ask you, Heavenly Father, once again, remember the sick wherever they may be. Remember my brothers, Lord, that's here on earth, Lord, and my sister. Father, we ask you, Lord, to bless so many down through this life, Lord, as we know them. In Jesus' name, we ask these favors, and amen. Thank you, folks, for a good night, sir. We've been blessed to be here tonight, and I tell you what, I feel like I'm privileged to be here. And one more time, thank you for everything. Now we turn you back to your regular schedule programming. Mm-hmm.
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2: Fox News, I'm Tom Regani. President Trump gave Chinese leader Xi Jinping a warm welcome at the White House today, but some lawmakers wish he had taken a different tact. Fox's Aisha Hosni reports.
3: Even some Republicans want Trump to drop the velvet glove and use the iron fist with the longtime adversary. One of the biggest issues is Iran. China is the largest buyer of Iranian oil. Another issue is artificial intelligence.
2: Iranian President Masoud Pezeshkian spoke at the U.N. General Assembly yesterday and sat down exclusively with Fox's Brett Baer in special report tonight. Pezeshkian was asked if he would give up his nation's 60% enriched uranium.
4: Yes. Within the framework of international law, based on the non-proliferation treaty, whatever we are supposed to adhere to, we will.
2: President Trump has said Iran would never get a nuclear weapon. 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
5: From the WSIP Weather Center, tonight is mostly cloudy, lows in the upper 40s. Friday, mostly sunny, highs in lower 70s. Friday night, partly cloudy, lows in the upper 40s. And Saturday, mostly sunny, highs in lower 70s. 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

0: It's fall festival season, and 98.9 WSIP is here for it. 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
1: 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Fox News, I'm Tom Bergotti. President Trump is meeting China's leader Xi Jinping for an official state visit at the White House. Fox Business Network's Edward Lawrence is there.
2: One big topic, artificial intelligence. China's trying to catch up with the U.S., and President Trump says he wants U.S. companies to maintain their lead. Now, we're expecting an announcement about a direct AI hotline between the U.S. and China.
1: Lawmakers say regulation on AI must not impede competition with China. A man wounded during the 2024 assassination attempt on then-candidate Donald Trump in Western Pennsylvania has died. Here's Fox's Kristen Goodwin.
3: Jim Copenhaver was shot in the arm and abdomen during the July 2024 rally when a gunman tried to assassinate President Trump. Rallygoer David Dutch was also injured, and Butler County firefighter Corey Comparator was killed.
1: Copenhaver was 76 years old. Trump's ear was grazed by a bullet in the shooting. America's listening to Fox News.
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7: From the WSIP Weather Center, tonight is mostly cloudy, lows in the upper 40s. Friday, mostly sunny, highs in lower 70s. Friday night, partly cloudy, lows in the upper 40s. And Saturday, mostly sunny, highs in lower 70s. This has been a look at your WSIP weather forecast.

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1: News. I'm Sue Guzman. President Trump wrapping up a whirlwind visit from China's prime minister with a state dinner at the White House.
2: As the leaders of our two nations, President Xi and I both understand that we represent different systems, but the ties between our people endure.
1: The dinner following hours of meetings where the two reportedly discussed a number of issues, including artificial intelligence. Man wounded during the 2024 assassination attempt on then Kennedy Donald Trump in western Pennsylvania has reportedly died. Fox's Kristen Goodwin.
3: Jim Copenhaver was shot in the arm and abdomen during the July 2024 rally when a gunman tried to assassinate President Trump. Rallygoer David Dutch was also injured, and Butler County firefighter Corey Comparator was killed.
1: And the president's ear was grazed by a bullet in that shooting. 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
4: East Kentucky weather. From the WSIP Weather Center, tonight is mostly cloudy, lows in the upper 40s. Friday, mostly sunny, highs in lower 70s. Friday night, partly cloudy, lows in the upper 40s. And Saturday, mostly sunny, highs in lower 70s. This has been a look at your WSIP weather forecast.

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2: From the WSIP Weather Center, tonight is mostly cloudy, lows in the upper 40s. Friday, mostly sunny, highs in lower 70s. Friday night, partly cloudy, lows in the upper 40s. And Saturday, mostly sunny, highs in lower 70s. This has been a look at your WSIP weather forecast.

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1: News. I'm Chris DeMeo. President Trump meeting with China President Xi Jinping for talks in Washington. The gathering getting a lukewarm reception here at home.
2: Democrats, unsurprisingly, are dumping on the trip. But even some Republicans want Trump to drop the velvet glove and use the iron fist with the longtime adversary.
1: Fox's Aisha Hazmi at the White House. Iran's President Masoud Pezeshkian. With an exclusive sit-down interview with Fox's Brett Baer, the Iranian leader through a translator insists Tehran is not seeking conflict with Washington.
3: We do not wish to continue. It's America that must choose whether it wants to end this or not.
1: NATO's secretary praising President Trump for degrading Iranian nuclear capabilities. Stocks finishing down today, the Dow losing 161 points, the NASDAQ and S&P 500 also losing ground. 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
4: From the WSIP Weather Center, tonight is mostly cloudy, lows in the upper 40s. Friday, mostly sunny, highs in lower 70s. Friday night, partly cloudy, lows in the upper 40s. And Saturday, mostly sunny, highs in lower 70s. This has been a look at your WSIP weather forecast.

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1: 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I'm Shantana Woodward with the Transportation Cabinet. 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
2: From the WSIP Weather Center, tonight is mostly cloudy, lows in the upper 40s. Friday, mostly sunny, highs in lower 70s. Friday night, partly cloudy, lows in the upper 40s. And Saturday, mostly sunny, highs in lower 70s. This has been a look at your WSIP weather forecast.

Darling, I've wasted a lot of years not seeing the real you. But tonight your beauty is shining through. And I never took the time to let you know. 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
2: Fox News, I'm Sue Guzman. President Trump giving Chinese leader Xi Jinping a warm welcome at the White House Thursday. Some lawmakers wish that he had taken a different tact, as we hear from Fox's Aisha Hosni.
3: Even some Republicans want Trump to drop the velvet glove and use the iron fist with the longtime adversary. One of the biggest issues is Iran. China is the largest buyer of Iranian oil. Another issue is artificial intelligence.
2: Iranian President Masoud Pezeshkian sitting down exclusively with Fox's Brett Baer, and he was asked if he would give up his nation's 60% enriched uranium.
4: Yes. Within the framework of international law, based on the non-proliferation treaty, whatever we are supposed to adhere to, we will.
2: President Trump has said Iran will never get a nuclear weapon. 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
5: WSIP Weather Center. Tonight is mostly cloudy, lows in the upper 40s. Friday, mostly sunny, highs in lower 70s. Friday night, partly cloudy, lows in the upper 40s. And Saturday, mostly sunny, highs in lower 70s. This has been a look at your WSIP weather forecast.

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2: From the WSIP Weather Center, tonight is mostly cloudy, lows in the upper 40s. Friday, mostly sunny, highs in lower 70s. Friday night, partly cloudy, lows in the upper 40s. And Saturday, mostly sunny, highs in lower 70s. This has been a look at your WSIP weather forecast.

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1: Fox News, I'm Chris DeMeo. President Trump hosting a state dinner in honor of China's President Xi Jinping at the White House Thursday. He urged guests to look out the dining room's windows to check out the progress on the ballroom.
2: It's 1 year away from completion, the new ballroom that you've heard about, and you will see something that I think you will really love.
1: The President and Xi holding talks on Thursday. Residents along much of the East Coast bracing themselves for a possible major nor'easter this weekend. Preparations are being made in many areas, including New York's Jones Beach.
3: Crews are building up a wall of sand to block the surge from pushing into the Central Mall. In flood-prone neighborhoods, barricades and sandbags are at the ready.
1: Fox 5 New York's Jody Goldberg. Stocks dropping on Thursday, the Dow losing 161 points. 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
4: WSIP Weather Center. Tonight is mostly cloudy, lows in the upper 40s. Friday, mostly sunny, highs in lower 70s. Friday night, partly cloudy, lows in the upper 40s. And Saturday, mostly sunny, highs in lower 70s. This has been a look at your WSIP weather forecast.

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3: From the WSIP Weather Center, tonight is mostly cloudy, lows in the upper 40s. Friday, mostly sunny, highs in lower 70s. Friday night, partly cloudy, lows in the upper 40s. And Saturday, mostly sunny, highs in lower 70s. This has been a look at your WSIP weather forecast.

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1: 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Fox News, I'm Sue Guzman. Both coasts expecting severe weather. Strengthening nor'easter is going to bring prolonged powerful winds, dangerous surf, and coastal flooding from the Outer Banks to New England. Meanwhile, NOLO has strengthened into a hurricane. It's expected to impact Hawaii this weekend. National Hurricane Director Michael Brennan.
2: We are expecting very heavy rainfall across portions of the Big Island and Maui that could lead to life-threatening and potentially catastrophic flash flooding and mudslides.
1: Chinese leader Xi Jinping getting a warm welcome at the White House Thursday from President Trump. Fox's Aisha Hosni says some lawmakers were not pleased.
3: Even some Republicans want Trump to drop the velvet glove and use the iron fist with the longtime adversary. One of the biggest issues is Iran. China is the largest buyer of Iranian oil. Another issue is artificial intelligence.
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4: WSIP Weather Center. Tonight is mostly cloudy, lows in the upper 40s. Friday, mostly sunny, highs and lower 70s. Friday night, partly cloudy, lows in the upper 40s. And Saturday, mostly sunny, highs and lower 70s. This has been a look at your WSIP weather forecast.

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South Alabama Jaguars and your Kentucky Wildcats. 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
7: East Kentucky weather. From the WSIP Weather Center, tonight is mostly cloudy, lows in the upper 40s. Friday, mostly sunny, highs in lower 70s. Friday night, partly cloudy, lows in the upper 40s. And Saturday, mostly sunny, highs in lower 70s. This has been a look at your WSIP weather forecast.

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13: From the WSIP Weather Center, tonight is mostly cloudy, lows in the upper 40s. Friday, mostly sunny, highs in lower 70s. Friday night, partly cloudy, lows in the upper 40s. And Saturday, mostly sunny, highs in lower 70s. This has been a look at your WSIP weather forecast.

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1: Fox News, I'm Sue Guzman. President Trump wrapping up a whirlwind visit from China's prime minister with a state dinner at the White House last night.
2: As the leaders of our two nations, President Xi and I, both understand that we represent different systems, but the ties between our people endure.
1: Their talks earlier in the day focusing on AI. Man wounded in the 2024 assassination attempt against Donald Trump in Butler, Pennsylvania, has died.
3: Jim Copenhaver was shot in the arm and abdomen during the July 2024 rally when a gunman tried to assassinate President Trump. Rallygoer David Dutch was also injured, and Butler County firefighter Corey Comparator was killed.
1: A nor'easter set to slam the East Coast with heavy winds and flooding this weekend. Nolo's now a hurricane, and it's threatening Hawaii with catastrophic flooding. America's listening to Fox News.
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20: Good morning from the WSIP Weather Center. We got a great weekend in store. It starts with sunshine today and a high right around 70. Tonight, mostly clear, a nighttime low of 42 overnight tonight. And the weekend, Saturday and Sunday, sunny and glorious. A daytime high in the low 70s, nighttime lows in the mid 40s. We'll keep the sunshine also on Monday and into Tuesday. Yeah, now temperatures kind of heat back up to near 80 by midweek next week. But hey, we'll take it. No humidity. And a great weekend ahead. Right now, temperatures on the cool side. Currently right now, 52 in Paintsville. It's also 54 in Prestonsburg. 52 in Pikeville this morning. It's also 52 degrees in West Liberty. Louisa, Moorhead's at 51. It's also 51 degrees in Ashland. UFL Mornings with Jam and Jamie on the Country Giant. It's a Friday. Let's go!

time to get out of that warm bed, put those feet on the cold floor, and get one more work day going, and let's get out of here. You ready for a good weekend? Yeah. Chris Stapleton. It's called Parachute on the Country Giant, 98.9 WSIP.

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That's Lainey Wilson this morning. Phone, keys, wallet, Alani, and everything else she needs out the door. We're at 619. I love this new song now from Rodney Atkins.

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Travis Tritt here on 98.9 WSIP. This guy is rumored to be dating Ella Langley now. They had video of him together in Nashville this week. Tucker Wetmore.

0: That's Ashley Cook here on the Country Giant, 98.9 WSIP. Well, I've been combing through the junk drawer, and I found stuff just about today. Yeah, just things about today. Today is September 25th, and we got some useless notes about today. We'll tell you about it in a minute. Also on the way, some news headlines. Governor Andy Beshear is urging Kentucky's congressional delegation to support legislation increasing federal black lung benefits for minors. Kentucky, and this is not a useless fact, but Kentucky has more active black lung benefit recipients than any other state. Yeah, we'll talk more about that in a little bit. Also, four adults were taken into custody early this morning after deputies in Magoffin County stopped a vehicle carrying four adults and a small child, and a large amount of drugs were seized with a child in the vehicle. A child was in a car seat next to used syringes this morning. And that was in Magoffin County. And a great job by Magoffin County deputies on the job this morning. We'll tell you more about that. And also, two Sangersville residents are facing charges after police say surveillance video captured them breaking into a vehicle behind a law office. And the way the people who owned the vehicle figured out that they were being broken into, it wasn't what they stole. It was because the vehicle smelled like cigarettes. Here's a tip. If you're going to steal something, be sure you don't smell like cigarettes. Yeah. I mean, thieves ain't the smartest people, you know.
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0: And your forecast for today, it is absolutely gorgeous for the next several days. Sunshine today, a high near 70. For tonight, clear, a nighttime low 41. Kickoff of football games tonight should be in the low 60s. All right. Saturday's forecast, sunshine, a daytime high 72. Clear tomorrow night, nighttime low 41. Continued sunny and nice on Sunday and a high of 71. Ahead to next week, Monday and Tuesday, sunshine, dry, highs low to mid 70s. Right now around the area, it is 52 in Paintsville and also in West Liberty. 50 now in Louisa, 51 in Ashland, 49 in Moorhead, Mercy. 52 in Frenchburg. It's also 53 degrees in Sayersville, 54 in Prestonsburg, and 50 degrees in Pikeville. 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
0: So today's my son's birthday. Yeah, sometimes you hear Matt Johnson on the radio here on 98.9. He's on in the evenings, weekends. He pops in during the week at times. He is 21 today. 21. So in honor of my boy being 21, I thought I would find useless knowledge facts in my junk drawer about today. I remember when he was born, I went and bought a newspaper. Remember those newspapers? Yeah. It was this thing you bought at the store, and it was paper and it had stories in it. Yeah. Anyway, I bought one of those just so I could remember that for today and what happened on his birthday, you know. And I found some facts about today I thought I would share just in a tie-in to my son's birthday. He's not listening right now. He's asleep. He's at Moorhead State and he's asleep right now. He's in a dorm room asleep. But anyway, here's some things that happened on this date in history that I thought were interesting. And a 59-year-old pitcher in a Major League Baseball game on this day in 1965 threw three innings and dominated. If you're a sports nut, you know the name, Satchel Paige. Yeah, legendary pitcher in the Negro Leagues. Satchel Paige, at the age of 59, started a game for the Kansas City Athletics against Boston. He threw three scoreless innings, allowed only one hit, and became the oldest player ever to appear in a Major League Baseball game. That happened today, back in 1965. That's pretty impressive. I mean, to be 59 years old and dominate that good. I mean, I'm 48 and I pulled a muscle getting out of bed this morning. Anyway, the Partridge Family debuted today in 1970. Some of you probably remember that. It was on ABC. What you may not realize is that none of them played any instruments. It was all fake. Yeah. Shirley Jones and David Cassidy both could sing, but everything else you heard musically was an absolute farce. It was fake. Yeah, lip syncing was a thing on TV before it was a thing on TikTok, you know. And also today, in 1981, Sandra Day O'Connor was sworn in as the first woman ever to serve on the U.S. Supreme Court. She became the 102nd Justice. Yeah. So it took HR about 192 years to finally get a woman involved in court. Yeah. Moves pretty slow, don't it? All right. And this song was number one today for an all-female sister group. Yeah, number one song today. Do you remember the Forrester Sisters? Yeah, Four Sisters, the Forrester Sisters. They had a number one song on the Billboard Country chart today back in 1985. Always like this song. It's called I Fell in Love Again Last Night. You may remember this song. It was number one today, 1985, September 25th. That is my junk drawer here on the Country Jive.

0: John Morgan, kid myself. It's an ARH game day here at 98.9 WSIP. We have football tonight. Johnson Central on the road at Boyd County. The Lions are undefeated at 4-0. Johnson Central needs to shake things up. They're 1-4. Airtime tonight, 6:15. Kickoff at 7:30 here on 98.9 WSIP. Here in town tonight, undefeated Paintsville hosting West Carter tonight. That's on K94.7. And Letcher County Central will visit Lawrence County tonight. 2-1. Bulldogs having a good season. You can find that game on 99.3 WKYH. Football tomorrow, Kentucky hosting South Alabama. You want to go? You want to go to the game tomorrow? Guess what? I got tickets. Yeah, I have tickets to the game. We'll tell you how you can win tickets to Kentucky and South Alabama tomorrow. You could be going. We'll tell you about it coming up.
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2: News. I'm CJ Papa. President Trump throwing a lavish state dinner for Chinese President Xi at the White House.
3: We represent different systems, but the ties between our people endure.
2: The president adding,
3: together we can continue to build a relationship that promotes prosperity and security for future generations.
2: Today, the leaders of the world's superpowers will tour the National Archives before Xi leaves her home. Iran's president, Masoud Pezeshkian, sitting down with Fox's Brett Baer, an exclusive interview on Special Report.
4: Do you want a nuclear bomb or not?
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2: Well, there's plenty of scrutiny from the international community about Iran's nuclear program. It's going to be a close call. Big Island, Hawaii, Hurricane Nolo passing the south will drench parts of the Big Island. 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
0: Good morning. The news at 7, a service of 98.9 WSIP. Right now, it is a nice, cool start to your Friday and the weekend. A high around 70 today. Nighttime lows in the 40s and highs in the 70s this weekend. No humidity. Should be a great weather forecast. We'll tell you more about that in just a few moments. In news this morning, Governor Andy Beshear is urging Kentucky's congressional delegation to support legislation increasing federal black lung benefits for minors. The proposed Support Our Minors Act would raise monthly disability payments to account for inflation and establish annual cost of living adjustments. Beshear says current benefits have lost about 30% of their value since the program began back in 1969. Kentucky has more active black lung benefit recipients than any other state. Four adults were taken into custody early this morning after deputies in McGuffin County stopped a vehicle carrying four adults and a small child. Deputies seized a large quantity of suspected fentanyl and methamphetamine, along with used syringes. One uncapped syringe was reportedly found next to a child in a car seat. DSS was notified, and that child was taken to the emergency room for evaluation. All four adults were lodged in the Big Sandy Regional Detention Center. And two Salyersville residents are facing charges after police say surveillance video captured them breaking into a vehicle behind a local law office. Brandon Howard and Leah Jordan were arrested Wednesday night. Investigators say video from the Martin Law Office showed Jordan acting as a lookout while Howard entered a GMC Denali and removed around $100 cash, a $200 check, and sunglasses valued at over $400. Investigators say the case began after victims reported smelling cigarette smoke inside their vehicle. Both Howard and Jordan were lodged in the Big Sandy Regional Detention Center on various charges. It's 7:03. News continues after this.
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0: 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A memorial service will be tomorrow afternoon at 3 p.m. at the Meads Branch Free Will Baptist Church in Louisa. Jones Preston Funeral Home in care of the arrangements. and arrangements for Anthony Brown, 67 of Flag Gap, who passed away Wednesday. There will be no public funeral services. Visitation will be Monday, 4 until 8, at the Phelps & Son Funeral Home.
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0: 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The Lions are 4-0. Airtime at 6:15 tonight. Kickoff at 7:30 with Scott Ratliff on the call. 98.9 WSIP. Wes Carter comes calling on undefeated Paintsville. The Tigers are 5-0. You can find that game on K94.7 WKLW. Letcher County Central at 3-2 will face Lawrence County in Louisa tonight. The Bulldogs 2-1 after a game that was suspended last Friday at North Laurel. They'll try to complete a game tonight. You can find the game on 99.3 WKYH. Other games around the area tonight. Iroquois is at Morgan County. Ashland at Greenup County. Eastridge will travel to Betsy Lane. Perry County Central is at Paris. Pikeville at Powell County. Also, Montgomery County is at Breathitt County. Fairview at Phelps. Pike County Central at Belfry. Fleming County is at Russell. Leslie County is at Floyd Central. Knott County Central at Martin County. Knox Central is at Hazard. Bath County at Leslie County, Estill County is at McGoffin County, and also tomorrow, UK and South Alabama will kick off at 12:45, airtime at 10:45 tomorrow here on 98.9 WSIP. And in the NFL last night, the Falcons beat the Packers 35-14. One baseball note, Ellie De La Cruz got his 30th homer of the season last night. Reds are winding down the regular season. They beat the Braves 7-6 last night and took that series. Reds will close out the 2026 season this weekend in Toronto. Your forecast is next.
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0: Some areas of fog this morning, but the WSIP Weather Center is going for a great weekend. Sunshine today, a high around 70. Kickoff time temperatures tonight for area football games will be in the mid-60s. Late tonight, clear skies, overnight low 41. On Saturday, sunny, a daytime high of 71. Saturday night, clear, nighttime low 41. Sunday, sunny and a high of 72. Right now, it is a little chilly this morning. Might be a sweatshirt or jacket weather this morning. 50 degrees in Paintsville, 51 in West Liberty. Also, it's 49 now in Moorhead. 51 in Ashland. 50 in Louisa. Inez checks in at 52. It's 54 in Prestonsburg. It's also 50 degrees now in Pikeville. You're locked in. The mornings with Jam and Jamie, and I got a chance for you to win some Kentucky football tickets. Kentucky taking on South Alabama tomorrow. We'll give you a chance to go watch the game this hour on the Country Giants.

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0: 7:19 on the Country Giant. Kenny Chesney's new album is out today, Silver Sands Marina. This song is on it. It's brand new, and you're going to hear it first. It's called Remember Me That Way on the Country Giant.
1: Hey,

0: That is brand new by Kenny Chesney. You just heard it here first on 98.9 WSIP. Remember Me That Way. Here on the Country Giant with Jam and Jamie. Adam in this morning. And well, how are you?
1: I'm good. What's up?
0: Good. Look good in that 98.9 t-shirt there.
1: Thank you very much.
0: He has the new Country Giant t-shirts that you could get next Friday.
1: Hey, that's right.
0: Yeah, next Friday is the Kentucky Apple Festival.
1: That is correct.
0: Yeah, I was corrected in the office this week that it's not Apple Days. It's not Apple Day.
1: Well, it kind of is. But
0: it's the Kentucky Apple Festival.
1: In the official capacity, it's the Kentucky Apple Festival.
0: So you'll never hear me say Apple Days or Apple Day again.
1: It
0: is the Kentucky. No, I won't do it.
1: You won't do it.
0: No, it's not right. The Kentucky Apple Festival next weekend.
1: See, since I said that, now that means I can't say Apple Day or Apple Days,
0: it's
1: right?
0: Kentucky Apple Festival. Anyway, I heard the we're going to give these shirts away next Friday.
1: Yeah.
0: All right, at the Kentucky Apple Festival. All right. I listened to Kenny's new album this morning. And on my way in,
1: Silver Sands Marina.
0: I really like the song. And the song Goldfish is different.
1: Okay.
0: It's different.
1: I haven't listened to the whole thing yet.
0: Also, remember Shot a Car into Space? The Brett Taylor song that she wrote?
1: I knew I remembered that from somewhere. Yeah.
0: So it is a very adult song because it's about things that happen in life.
1: Okay.
0: What would you do if you won the lottery or something?
1: Yeah.
0: Okay. And he sings about a woman who's a hairdresser at the Holly Hills Mall.
1: I know where that is.
0: Not County.
1: I know where Holly Hills is.
0: And he says it twice. In the song, he talks about Holly Hills Mall, not once, but twice. And I'm thinking, he's talking about Holly Hills in Not County. I think that's the coolest thing in the world.
1: Kenny Chesney hits home sometimes.
0: Yeah.
1: You remember the Hillside and Hazard, right?
0: Yeah, you know? I remember that song.
1: Now we're at Holly Hills. We're working our way around the region.
0: He's coming around.
1: Yeah.
0: Hillside, Hillbilly Heaven to Honky Tonk Hell was the name of that song a long time ago. That was a 90s song.
1: It's a good song.
0: Yeah, a really good song. And who sang on that with him?
1: Tracy Lawrence and George Jones.
0: Yeah.
1: Was there another one or no?
0: No, it was that,
1: the three
0: I think that's
1: of
0: it.
1: Them.
0: Yeah.
1: It was a trio then.
0: Yeah. But no, check out the new Kenny album and the song Shot a Car into Space. And he talks about the Holly Hills Mall in it.
1: And Britt Taylor had a hand in writing that song, you said,
0: She wrote the song.
1: She wrote the whole thing. Wow.
0: Well, she's let me look at it officially here. Hang on.
1: Okay.
0: Just for the sake of accuracy.
1: Sure, yeah.
0: Okay, it's her and Adam Chaffins.
1: Well.
0: Yeah, and Adam Wright, their buddy Adam Wright.
1: Well, that's even better to throw that in, you know?
0: I mean, and I think that's Alan Jackson's nephew, if I'm not mistaken.
1: Wow.
0: So those three
1: wrote
0: that song. And if you look at it, it doesn't say Britt Taylor as the writer. It's Brittany Taylor Hamilton.
1: Oh.
0: Her actual real name.
1: Sure.
0: So there you go. And it's a interesting song.
1: Yeah.
0: You need to. We'll play it. Okay. You keep saying you talk about it while we can play it.
1: We're going to play it.
0: We're going to play it here in just a little bit. Also, I have tickets to tomorrow's UK football game.
1: You do?
0: Yeah. I got two tickets. We need to give those away.
1: Yeah.
0: Yeah. So be listening. You stay with us. I'm going to send somebody to Lexington to watch the Cats and South Alabama tomorrow.
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0: 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Get ready, your chance to go and see Kentucky football tomorrow. Kentucky hosting South Alabama. We'll go make a winner out of somebody next.
1: And it sure looks like a beautiful day.
2: Good morning. Welcome to The Strength for Today, a daily devotional under the direction of Paul Wayne Brownie. The devotional is designed to glorify God and brighten your day. Now here's Brother Paul Wayne Brownie.
1: It sure looks like a beautiful day.
3: Good morning. This is Paul Wayne Brownie. I'd like to talk to you about your soul just for a moment. I mean, Ezekiel says all souls that sins shall die. There's salvation available for everyone that's listening. Realize that you're a sinner. The Bible says in Romans 23, all sin comes short of the glory of God. Romans 5 and 8 says, God commended his love toward us while we were yet sinners. Christ died for us. In Romans 6:23, for the wages of sin is death, but the gift of God is eternal life through Jesus Christ our Lord. You need to get saved today. Time is soon wrapping up when you get ready to go to heaven. In Romans 10 and 9, the Bible says, thou shalt confess the Lord Jesus with thy mouth and believe in thy heart that God has raised from the dead, thou shalt be saved. It's not by feeling. The feeling comes after you get saved. Just let the Lord save you by faith. Are you lost today? Are you looking for something to fill your empty heart? I recommend Jesus Christ to you. Why don't you pray right now and say, Lord, come to my life. I'm a sinner and I repent of my sins. May God bless you and have a wonderful day. God bless you.
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12: East Kentucky weather.
0: Fog is giving way. We got some sunshine on the way today and a high around 70. Tonight, mostly clear, a nighttime low of 42. On Saturday and Sunday, continued sunny and nice. Daytime highs around 72. Nighttime lows in the low to mid 40s. And on Monday, sunny and high of 72. Right now, it is 52 in Paintsville, 50 in West Liberty and in Louisa. Sandy Hook, you're at 49. Woo! 49 in Sandy Hook. 48 in Moorhead. It's 50 degrees in Ashland this morning. 54 still in Prestonsburg and 52 in Pikeville. Guess what? We got some tickets. I have two tickets to see Kentucky football tomorrow. The Cats hosting South Alabama. If you want to go, I need you to call me. I need caller 8 at 606-789-0318. The Swappy Shop phone number. Yeah. 606-789-0318. 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Hit me up. 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
0: Who are you talking to?
1: Marlene Cottle.
0: Marlene, where are you from?
1: Flat Gap.
0: Marlene Cottle from Flat Gap. You want to go watch Kentucky football tomorrow?
1: I'd like to.
0: Well, you know what? You're going to go.
1: Oh, that's great.
0: How big of a Big Blue fan are you?
1: Pretty big.
0: Pretty big. How long you love Kentucky football?
1: I've loved it for years.
0: Well, it should be a great day to go. You got yourself two tickets. 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
1: News, I'm Gianna Gelosi. President Trump taking Chinese President Xi to visit the National Archives today after last night's state dinner.
2: The two leaders discussing the Middle East, Ukraine, and artificial intelligence Thursday, with President Xi stressing the need for AI to remain under human control. They also agreed to support each other in hosting this year's Asia-Pacific Economic Cooperation Summit set for November in China.
1: Fox's Kristen Goodwin. A nor'easter intensifying, causing floods across the mid-Atlantic. Tens of millions are in the storm's path as it charges up the East Coast.
3: The storm is still strengthening as it moves north, and the threat, it ranges from the Carolinas into New England. It's expected to hit at least a dozen states in its path. We've already seen the damage it can do when you take a look at places like Virginia. Coastal flooding spilling into the street.
1: Fox Weather's Katie Byrne. 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
4: Good morning. In the news at 8 is brought your way by Frontier Medical Associates of Prestonsburg. Some morning fog will give way to sunshine today. Temperatures right at 72 for a high, and this weekend's forecast, much of the same. Sunny days and cool nights. Details on the weather coming up. Governor Andy Beshear is urging Kentucky's congressional delegation to support legislation increasing federal black lung benefits for minors. The proposed Support Our Minors Act would raise monthly disability payments to account for inflation and establish annual cost of living adjustments. Beshear says current benefits have lost about 30% of their value since the program began back in 1969. Kentucky has more active black lung benefit recipients than any other state. Four adults were taken into custody early this morning after deputies in McGoffin County stopped a vehicle carrying four adults and a small child. Deputies seized a large quantity of suspected fentanyl and methamphetamine, along with used syringes. One uncapped syringe was reportedly found next to a child in a car seat. DSS was notified that child was taken to the emergency room for evaluation. All four adults were lodged in the Big Sandy Regional Detention Center. And two Salyersville residents are facing charges after police say surveillance video captured them breaking into a vehicle behind a local law office. Brandon Howard and Leah Jordan were arrested Wednesday night. Investigators say video from the Martin law office showed Jordan acting as a lookout while Howard entered a GMC Denali and removed around $100 cash, a $200 check, and sunglasses valued at $429. Investigators say the case began after victims reported smelling cigarette smoke inside their vehicle. Both Howard and Jordan were lodged in the Big Sandy Regional Jail on various charges. It's 8:03. 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
4: 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And arrangements for Anthony Brown, 67 of Flag Gap, who passed away Wednesday. 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
4: 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Airtime is 6:15, kickoff at 7:30 here on the Country Giant WSIP. West Carter is 1-4. 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The Tigers are 5-0. You can find that game on K94.7 WKLW. Letcher County Central at 3-2 will travel to Lawrence County 2-1. The Bulldogs did not finish their game last Friday. It was suspended due to weather conditions. It'll be made up at the end of the game. We've made up later on in October. So the Bulldogs will be chopping at the bit tonight to take on those Cougars. You can find that game on 99.3 WKYH. Other games around the area tonight. Iroquois is at Martin County. Ashland is at Greenup County. Eastridge at Betsy Lane. Perry County Central is at Paris. Pikeville at Powell County. Montgomery County is at Breathitt County. Fairview at Phelps. Pike County Central at Belfry. Fleming County is at Russell. Leslie County is at Floyd Central. Knott County Central is at Martin County. Knox Central is at Hazard. Bath County at Leslie County. Estill County at McGoffin County. And that's your high school action for tonight. Thursday night NFL saw the Falcons beat the Packers 35-14. College football tomorrow, South Alabama at Kentucky. The Wildcats off that big win against Texas A&M last Saturday on the road at Kyle Field in College Station, Texas. Kickoff tomorrow is at 12:45. We're on the air at 10:45. You're on 98.9 WSIP, your home for the Wildcats. And baseball last night, the Reds beat the Braves 7-6. Elly De La Cruz blasting his 30th homer of the season last night. The Reds will close out the season this weekend in Toronto. It's 8:07. 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
4: Still got some fog that will give way to sunshine. Sunny skies, a high right around 70. Tonight, mostly clear, a nighttime low of 42. Kickoff game temperatures tonight for football should be in the mid-60s later on this evening. For the weekend, sunny skies and cool nights. Daytime highs around 72. Nighttime lows in the mid-40s. And on Monday, sunny and a high right around 72. Around the area this morning, 52 in Paintsville, 50 in West Liberty and in Louisa. It's 48 in Moorhead, 51 in Ashland right now. Grayson, you're at 50 degrees. 54 in Prestonsburg. It's 52 in Pikeville. 56 down in Whitesburg in Letcher County this morning. And also 53 in Sayersville. Coming up, the world-famous Swap Shop phone call edition on the way.

too much to mention on the radio. Where is it at, Jamie? Well, 1958 Kentucky Route 172. 1958 Kentucky Route 172, Staffordsville, right across from the State Highway Garage. So out at Staffordsville, across from the Highway Garage, you'll find a moving sale happening this morning at 9 a.m. and also tomorrow morning at 9 a.m. And now, let's get to the swap shop.

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1: 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Three items or less. No services, please. Only one, what? One vehicle. All right. Also, please give your phone number twice at the end. It helps out with folks trying to write that number down. All right. It's an all phone call edition. Our number is 606-789-0318. 606-789-0318. And those long phones are popping this morning, so let's get right to them. Our first caller, good morning. You're on the swap shop. Hello.
2: Good morning. Hey, I have a 2000 Jeep Grand Cherokee Laredo. This is a good car. It's like new. The doors and windows and that is real airtight, you know. And everything works on it. All the windows work good. Even down to the cigarette lighter and CD player. I want to sell that car. I don't need it. I've got four vehicles, and I can't afford to keep insurance on all of them.
1: All right.
2: So there's the car runs good, ready to get in, drive it home.
1: Okay.
2: But if come and look at it, I've got a really reasonable price on it. So reasonable, I don't want to scare nobody. I don't want to put a low price on it and nobody look at it and say, oh, something wrong with that.
1: Well, all right. Anyway, give us that number then.
2: 606-686-5000.
1: Okay.
2: 606-686-5000. You get a good car there.
1: All right. Thank you. Sounds like a good deal to me. All right. Next caller, good morning. Hello. You're on the swap shop.
3: Good morning. How are you, brother?
1: I'm doing great. How are you today?
3: Yeah, I got two big bicycles to sell. Anybody got two scooters want to get rid of, can help somebody out? Sick. I really can need them. Numbers. Are you called 606? 64. Or, 40, 46. And that number code 606-264-4066.
1: All righty. Thank you. Good morning. Next caller, hello. You're on the swap shop.
4: Yes, sir. A buddy of mine has two-seat gold cars. He says one of them is the only difference in it and a brand new and it'll be the price. He wants $400 for it, and he's got another, and he said runs just as good for $250. His number is 276-1994. And I have a Dodge Ram with the perfect six-cylinder engine, Vortec engine. Automatic transmission and rear end that's not been used 5 months. He gives $700 for it. It's heavy duty. And I'll take $400 for either of these items. And my number is 606-785-3747. Thank you a lot.
1: All right. Thank you. We'll take your calls at 606-789-0318. Another caller, good morning. Hello, you're on the swap shop.
5: Yes, good morning there. I'm

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3: 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Thank you. Have a good day, James.
1: You too, Brady. Talk to you later. Another caller, good morning. Hello, you're on the Swap Shop.
4: Good morning. How you doing?
1: I'm doing great. How are you, sir?
4: I can't complain. I'm good for that. I've got a trailer for sale. 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It's 15 foot long or 46 wide. Got dual axles on. I reduced the price to 200 to 200.

0: personally. Everybody's not advancing it.
1: All right. Now, I got his number if you couldn't understand him. 606-939-3093. He's got a trailer for sale, a dual axle trailer. All right. Next caller. Good morning. Hello. You're on the Swappy Shop.
2: Good morning. I

0: 1428 or 792-8478. That's 297-1428 or 792-8478. Thank you.
1: Thank you. The caller, good morning. Hello, you're on the Swappy Shop.
2: 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I've got two real nice beach cruiser bicycles. 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

0: 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Thank you, and have a blessed day, Herba.
1: You too, Kevin. 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
1: Thank you. Now, the caller, of course, we have an open line right now again, 606-789-0318. Good morning. Who are we talking to?
3: I have four lease.
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1: 637-1633.
3: Thanks, and have a good day.
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1: All right. Thank you. Another caller. Good morning. You're on the Swap Shop.
8: 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I've got an embroidery machine for sale, and also I've got women's shoes for sale. 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
1: Thank you. 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And tomorrow we'll take another phone call day tomorrow, as our text machine's on the fritz right now. So it's acting up. So no text tomorrow. We will do your notes online if you send those at WSIPFM.com. Or if you bring them by, we'll read those. 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It's-

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2: There's a lot of discussion today about creation and evolution. It's really very important, because understanding our origin is central to understanding who we are, why we're here, and what we're supposed to do on this planet. Creation is based on the idea that we're here by intelligent design, and evolution is based on the idea that we're here by chance. Which makes the most sense to you? If I were to tell you that your personal computer actually evolved by chance from an explosion in a factory that makes radios, you'd laugh in my face. Yet, is a computer more complex than a human mind? It's amazing to me that intelligent people know computers are made by intelligent design. Yet when it comes to life and Earth's design, they choose to believe, well, it just evolved by chance. I just don't have enough faith to believe that. Science helps us fill in some of the details of creation, but God is the intelligent designer behind it all. This has been your Minute of Faith. I'm Seth Carter.
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13: Still hanging around the WSIP Weather Center forecast, calling for all kinds of sunshine this weekend, starting with today, a high near 70. Tonight, clear, a nighttime low of 41 overnight tonight. That temperature around kickoff in the mid-60s for football games around the area tonight. For the weekend, sunshine, daytime highs around 72, nighttime lows in those mid-40s under crisp, clear skies, and on Monday, sunny at a high of 72. A peak around the area, 52 in Paceville and in West Liberty, 50 right now in Inez. It's also 51 in Ashland this morning. Moorhead's at 52 now, 54 in Prestonsburg, 53 in Sayersville, and 52 in Pikeville. Adam's in here hanging out with me, and Adam, I gotta tell you, I know you're kind of excited about today. It's the 25th of September.
14: Yeah.
13: But it's a great time to celebrate somebody today.
14: It is.
13: Yeah. Dolly Parton is being celebrated today, and it's not just here locally. This is like a whole nationwide thing, and I guess it's a play off an old song of hers, yeah. Right?
14: Think about that date, the 25th of September, so it's 9-2-5.
13: Oh.
14: Yeah.
13: I see what you did there.
14: Yeah.
13: Yeah.
14: You knew that, yeah.
13: 9-2-5.
14: What a way to make a living.
13: I told you, every time I hear Ellie sing that song and she's talking about pouring herself a cup of ambition, I'm like, honey, you're 10.
14: You don't know.
13: You need a cup of ambition, Daddy. You know. But now, Prestonsburg is doing a Dolly Day tonight.
14: They are, and it's tonight. So if you, you know, they weren't going to have it during the day because they know folks work, what, 9 to 5?
13: 9 to 5.
14: So They're doing this tonight from 5 to 9.
13: Hey, Brooke, that's pretty good, Brooke.
14: A little clever
13: that's
14: there,
13: pretty
14: huh?
13: clever, Brooke.
14: Yeah. Dolly Day, Prestonsburg Tourism celebrating right there at their Welcome Center. Yep. You know where that is?
13: Yes, right there at the big red light at front of the big bank.
14: Yeah. Yep, they got a pretty good sized lawn out there. I guess I'd say it'll be outdoors, outside. And they're going to have food trucks there, so that tells me yes, it is.
13: Mm.
14: Yeah, they say they're going to have rhinestones, glitter and pink everywhere, live music. Somebody going to be out there singing 9 to 5, I'm sure.
13: Yeah. Wearing wigs, probably.
14: Yeah, well, yeah. Oh, yeah. You got to look good, right? You mm-hmm. know, it's Dolly Day.
13: Yeah.
14: Dress up, right? They also ask that if you're coming out to this event, to bring a new book because, you know, how much Dolly Parton cared about the idea of reading for our kids with the Dolly Parton's Imagination Library. They are refurbishing the Rosenberg Community Library.
13: Right.
14: And they're saying, in honor of Dolly, bring a book. Help do this.
13: Well, that's nice.
14: Yeah. So I think that's a good tie-in, too. It's just what you have here is a community event celebrating an icon and, or as we said earlier in the year, a national treasure, you know, when she passed. But I do think that this is in very good taste. And, you know, I think none of us really knew Dolly personally, but we all felt like we knew Dolly. So
13: yeah, because she was kind of like somebody we knew, like an aunt or somebody.
14: Right,
13: you know?
14: You know? And I think that this has been something that's kind of been, you know, heavy on all of us. And tonight's a good night to kind of come together as a community. And we'll get through it together, as they say, you know? So. Yeah. That's tonight from 5 to 9 in Prestonsburg, though.
13: You know, this has been an odd week for Dolly. There's been some news come out.
14: Yeah.
13: Three different stories came out this week. First, the bad. That was the, I guess, the nephew.
14: Yeah, they said they're letting – he was like the head of her security team or
13: something. He's the guy that did the video that announced her death.
14: Right, he was the one we saw then.
13: Yeah.
14: And then we see that, you know, he's been fired from his position, which – I'm assuming there's more to it than just security, because obviously I don't know how much security she needs
13: I might be wrong, but I think I read where he was talking about, I'm going to tell things, I'm going to ruin the Dolly brand.
14: And yeah, threatening the family. That's what I read.
13: Yeah, likes that he has this newfound fame being on this video. Are you kidding me?
14: Yeah, that's...
13: I mean, that guy's a jerk.
14: Yeah.
13: I mean, why would you do that to your dear aunt and try to ruin just because you're going to get cut out of something, or he's going to lose his job, so he wanted to ruin her brand?
14: You know, there's...
13: She'd bust him in the mouth.
14: There's obviously a lot of money, and it's having to be split up some way, I guess, within the family, and that's when the dirty comes out.
13: I would say the rest of us could all relate to that. When somebody dies and there's money to be divided up, the worst comes out in everybody.
14: And imagine if it's somebody who has this much money, you know, in her estate, and it's sad, but it's what's happening.
13: She'd take a switch to him, I just tell you. But
14: So tell me this then, because you said a second ago that there's been three stories come out.
13: Yeah.
14: And that was, you said first was the bad. Were the other two good? Because that's all I've heard was this one about her nephew.
13: Okay, so the other one was, it came out that the only person she wanted at her deathbed was
14: her hairdresser. I did see that, now that you mention it.
13: Not her family.
14: Not even her husband.
13: Well, her husband's passed away.
14: Oh,
13: yeah,
14: really?
13: Carl. Yeah.
14: Okay, so...
13: Carl died.
14: Wait, he died like a year or two ago,
13: yeah,
14: right?
13: Yeah,
14: okay, so, I remember that now.
13: She just wanted her hairdresser by, but you know, somebody I read online said, you know, we don't need to know that. And I'm like, no, we don't.
14: We don't.
13: We really didn't need to know that. That's kind of personal.
14: That's very personal.
13: She had a hard time trying to be personal.
14: Yeah, yeah.
13: You know, she got her wishes of not having a public service, right, and... everything else. She didn't want any of that. She wanted to have a simple burial, and that happened, and then everything starts breaking loose after that.
14: Yeah, yeah.
13: Yeah, and then the third story I read was the last duet she ever recorded. It was released. It's going to be released here soon, and guess who it's with? You'd never guess this in a million years.
14: I have no idea.
13: 2 months ago, okay, before she died.
14: Yeah.
13: She recorded a duet with U2's Bono.
14: Are you kidding me?
13: I'm not. U2's Bono in what would be her final recorded vocal performance. Now, that duet will see the light of day on the Irish band's new album, Carnival de Luz, whatever it is. So, apparently, she got out of bed, her sick bed, to record this in her personal studio.
14: Wow.
13: And Bono says that he was very impressed that she was still so strong with her vocal, even though he knew she was sick.
14: But she had it in her.
13: She had it in her, and she wanted to do it.
14: Yeah.
13: And that ends up being her last song.
14: Mm. Yeah. And it's not released just yet, right?
13: It's not been released yet. The song is called Torn. It is a tender country song. Of course it would be. A tender country song detailing broken family ties that holds wider, resonates real wide with people.
14: Yeah, yeah.
13: Wow.
14: Mm.
13: I can't wait to hear that.
14: Yeah.
13: So that'll be out soon.
14: That's one that you two ought to ship to our phone for free.
13: Yeah, they won't.
14: That's the one we all need.
13: Yeah. So her last recorded duet was with Bono's, U2's Bono.
14: Yeah.
13: And a song called Torn.
14: Yeah.
13: I can't wait to hear it. So that's some Dolly
14: news. I thought
13: that
14: song with bells was going to be the last one.
13: I did too. The Son of Jolene.
14: The Son of Jolene, yeah.
13: But come out tonight to the Prestonsburg Tourism Center. You're going to be there tonight.
14: Yeah, I'll be out there. I want to see what's going on, check all that out. And, you know, and hey, if there's food trucks, I'll be there, you know.
13: I may stumble in there with you.
14: Yeah.
13: Tonight and hang around.
14: Yeah.
13: So, come and see us at the Prestonsburg Welcome Center for Dolly Day, 9 to 5, 5 till 9.
14: 5 to 9 tonight.
13: Yeah. But is Dolly Day
14: today?
13: Yeah.

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1: Fox News, I'm CJ Papa. President Trump and his Chinese counterpart discussed Iran, plus
2: geopolitical tensions, including Taiwan, artificial intelligence, trade concession talks. The Chinese ambassador to the U.S. now says cooperation is a two-way street to keep the economic and trade ties stable. The list of cooperation needs to be lengthened and the list of issues shortened.
1: And the presidents will spend time at the National Archives today before she heads home. As for Iran's president, Masoud Pezeshkian, he joined Fox's Brett Baer in an exclusive interview on Special Report. Speaking through an interpreter,
3: we do not seek to kill Americans. As shown by actions, demonstrable actions, America has sought to kill Iranians.
1: The Northeast, including New England, prepare for a direct hit from a powerful nor'easter. 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
16: 9:06 in the morning time, you're on 98.9 WSIP. And on the phone with me right now from the Institution of Staffordsville, talking about B&W Appliance, and our friend Malcolm, ready for a nice, cool fall weekend. How about you, Malcolm?
17: Yeah, did you put your jacket on this morning?
16: I have long sleeves on today, but I did not wear a jacket.
17: I put my windbreaker on this morning. It was a little bit cool out there and stuff, but I've already shed it, so it's warming up a little bit. Looks like it's going to be, according to WSAZ News, there's going to be some top 10 days over the next few days.
16: Yeah, hey, we're going to have some great weather. That's right.
17: Good festival weather.
16: Mm-hmm. Sorghum Festival today. We're going to have highlights around noontime. You're on the radio, and West Liberty will be broadcasting from there today.
17: Yeah, I heard you advertising there the Chicken Festival. Now, have you ever been to the Chicken Festival?
16: I have. They got the world's largest chicken fryer. It's in London. It's a great time.
17: Have they? I bet they got some good chicken, don't they?
16: Yeah, you can just fry that chicken right there in that big old drum, and they give it to you. It's fun.
17: They give it to you? Well, that's pretty good.
16: But now you buy it, but you know. But then it's good, though. You fresh fried chicken out of this big old frying pan. They got the world's biggest frying pan. It's pretty neat.
17: My mom was a two-meat person. If you go out to visit her on Sunday, she had two meats. She'd have chicken and ham or chicken and beef. But it seemed like chicken was always one of them.
16: Chicken was the steady, and then there was always an option.
17: Yeah.
16: Pretty good.
17: And then we got the Apple Festival coming up this week.
16: Yes, that's next Friday. We're going to have a big time.
17: I always like to patronize some of the people down at the Apple Festival. Some of the pretty good, some of the best food around, I think.
16: Mm-hmm.
17: And Bloomin' Onion. You ever do Bloomin' Onion?
16: Oh, yes. In terms of food at the fair, that's about the best one, if you ask me.
17: Yeah, but... we're here at Staffordsville this morning. I'd like to invite people in to visit with us this morning. Cool morning. People's been coming out buying heaters. We got plenty of heaters in stock. We were just bringing some in from the other warehouse this morning. And so we've got a lot going on. So we'd like to invite you out to see us here at B&W on any of your heating stove needs. 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
16: Well, I don't doubt it.
17: I don't doubt it.
16: So, I swear. I don't know why people would not give you an opportunity where they could talk to an actual knowledgeable person who will be there years later than go into the box store. I'll never understand it.
17: Yeah, we've been here over 36 years now. And the business has been here since 1967. 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
16: Right.
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16: All right. 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
17: Thank you.
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16: Some fog hanging around, but that will be gone. And plenty of sunshine today, a high right around 70. Tonight, clear, a nighttime low of 42. Kickoff time for football. Temperatures should be in the mid-60s, around 7:30, all right? Coming up on Saturday, more sunshine, daytime high 72. Saturday night, clear, nighttime low 41. Sunday, a high of 72 and sunshine. Monday, more sunshine, high near 72. We got sunny and dry weather all the way through the middle of next week. Right now, temperatures around the area this morning. It is 52 in Paintsville, 51 in Louisa, 53 in West Liberty, 54 in Sayersville. Prestonburg's also at 54. Hyman, you're at 54 over in Knox County, 52 in Pikeville, so steady 50-degree temperatures in the Big Sandy. 53 in Moorhead. Grayson, you're at 52. Ashland's at 51. It's time for the 90s at 9.
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That was the debut number one song for Joe Diffie, 1990, called Home, off his album A Thousand Winding Roads, one of five number ones he had in his career. Here on 98.9 WSIP and the 90s at 9. Well, this guy was invited this week to be the latest member of the Grand Ole Opry, and he was tickled. Neil McCoy on the 90s at 9.

0: Invited to be the next member of the Grand Ole Opry as Neil McCoy, and they're playing our song. Well, Scott staggered in the door here. We're going to do our pigskin picks when we come back here on the Country Giant. Good morning.
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0: 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Da, da, da, da.
13: You got better at that.
0: One of these days, he'll answer me, and I'll be so excited. Scott Ratliff's in here today.
4: I sent it the first
0: time.
4: Then,
0: yeah, he's like, I can't do it no more. But my pay grade, you know. Birthday boy. How old are you?
4: I turned 53 yesterday.
0: 53 yesterday.
4: 53.
0: Did you see we saluted you on Facebook?
4: I did. Yeah. I seen that. I appreciate
0: How about that?
4: It.
0: Yeah, Misty made that.
4: I was over at Johnson Century yesterday during their career day thing.
0: How was that?
4: It was good. A lot of kids out there and talking and had a lot of birthday wishes and had a Miss Angie. She is the one that fixes the food and the home ec and the teachers and all that. Well, her birthday was yesterday too. So
0: it was
4: Celebrity Day at Johnson Central. But they brought up one of her Apple turnover type things with ice cream and brought it up to me.
0: So. Really? They gave it to you for free?
4: Yeah.
0: It wasn't $18?
4: It was good.
0: Well, seems like anything from an Apple is like 18 bucks anymore.
4: Oh, that one was good though.
0: I bet
4: it was very good.
0: Homemade,
4: It was melting the ice cream, so it was fresh, hot.
0: Well,
4: it was the apple dumpling. That's what it was.
0: An apple dumpling. Mm-hmm. Yeah. What would be the going rate for an apple dumpling on the street right now?
4: $7.50.
0: Yeah, I don't know. That's a whole other thing. Yeah, you know what though? Listen. I'm glad you had a great birthday. You were out at the school. A lot of people. I'm a firm believer that everybody deserves that one day to just spoil themselves. Mm-hmm. One day. So today's my son's birthday, Matt, and you hear him here on the radio from time to time. And he's going to get spoiled today for lunch. So I'm going to go to Moorhead and spoil him for lunch today. So hopefully he'll
4: have
0: a
4: birthday, Matt.
0: Yep. He's going to be going to the UK game tomorrow.
4: 50. I'm only 32 years old. Wow.
0: Oh, man.
4: I've been out of school longer, I guess, when he was born.
0: I guess so. He was born in 2005, so there you go. It's been a minute. And I can't believe he's 21 today. But, yeah, so birthdays are special. And if you got a birthday today, you have a special day.
4: That's right.
0: Yeah.
4: Happy birthday to you.
0: It is our Pigskin Picks, and it's been a rough one for Johnson Central. 4 losses in a row. Scott.
4: It ends tonight. 4-13. What's that? Jimmy the Greek. Write it down.
0: Yeah.
4: I've already told you coming on here, this is the first perfect score of our selections.
0: Yeah.
4: Is this week on mine. So.
0: I know. Scott was very confident. He walked in here with all kinds of swag. He said, this is the first perfect bracket we're going to have.
4: Write it down. You can take it to the bank.
0: For the record, Olivia still leads the in-house challenge in here. And I think you and I are in the top 2. And
4: I think she uses... You've seen the movie Moneyball?
0: Yeah.
4: I think she uses some kind of formula.
0: To make sure she stays at the top.
4: She does the computer picks. I think AI picks her stuff.
0: May have. But she's got a... And I don't know how big of a lead she's got either.
4: Not much. She gets overtaken this week.
0: Oh.
4: Yeah.
0: Listen to that.
4: Yeah.
0: So you're taking Johnson Central against
4: Johnson
0: Boyd
4: Central,
0: tonight?
4: The first district. It's the new season. You got to get these district wins, and it starts tonight.
0: It starts tonight. Boyd County's 4-0.
4: A close game, but Boyd plays Central tough. They did last year.
0: Yeah,
4: and so I think it's a Central win this week. We're getting healed up. So
0: okay,
4: there you go.
0: So you're going Johnson Central.
4: I'm going Johnson Central.
0: They got to make a believer out of me. I'm going to go Boyd County.
4: All right.
0: I'm going to go Boyd County.
4: You're 0-1, though.
0: Make a believer out of me. All right. Paceville is 5-0. They got a big forfeit win last week. How do they react after having the week off? And they'll take on Wes Carter tonight.
4: They win big tonight.
0: Yeah, I think they roll tonight.
4: Yep.
0: Yeah, Tigers roll tonight in a good game. Paceville at home. You can find that game on K94.7. Letcher County Central is at Lawrence County. They had that really odd situation last weekend.
4: Yeah, they played one half.
0: Yeah.
4: And then Mother Nature decided you ain't playing the second. And Lawrence with the North Laurel, they're going to go back October 27th if the RPI scores could change. So they're still an iffy part about that. But Lawrence gets the big win tonight. Letcher Central, which is our other radio station.
0: Right.
4: That's in our company, and so is Lawrence. But Letcher is without their all-district, all-state quarterback. He's hurt his leg.
13: That's not good. Yeah, that's not good at all.
4: So Les Lawrence.
13: Lawrence will roll. Yeah, I'll go Lawrence County in that game.
4: There's your all's tidbit of information.
13: Yeah, and Lawrence, North Laurel is in an upper class than Lawrence. Mm-hmm. I think it's important for Lawrence to play that game because if they beat them or you're beating a team higher than you, that's big in the RPI. So yep. I'd want that win.
4: And that would be at McGolfin, going to North Laurel on a Tuesday, and then hosting Boyd on Friday. Three games within
13: 7 days.
4: But Sunday is considered the new week, and you can play no more than eight quarters. So
13: right.
4: There you go.
13: Well, that could be an interesting scenario.
4: Stay tuned. We'll let you know.
13: All right. So we both went Lawrence on that one. Yep. Next game, Iroquois is at Morgan County.
4: Morgan County.
13: Me too.
4: Wins at home. Iroquois, it's a long drive for them.
13: Yeah, we'll take Morgan County. Ashland at Greenup. Give me the Tomcats tonight.
4: Here is your upset of the week.
13: Oh!
4: Greenup gets them at home.
13: Wow.
4: And a close one.
13: Yep. Greenup at
4: home. That's your upset of the week.
13: Is that your stone cold lead pop?
4: That is it.
13: Lock in?
4: Take it.
13: Lead pop?
4: Yeah.
13: Okay. I'll go Ashland. Eastridge is at Betsy Lane, and I got to tell you, Eastridge had a good season, and they've actually kind of owned Betsy Lane the last few years. Give me the Warriors on the road tonight.
4: I wanted to go with the Warriors, but when I marked it down, I went Betsy Lane at home.
13: Oh.
4: So Betsy Lane.
13: So you're going Bobcats, and I'm going Warriors.
4: I think it'll be a shootout, back and forth.
13: Perry County Central is at Paris tonight.
4: I'll go with the Commodores in this
13: one.
4: Perry Central.
13: I'm on the fence here. Perry just can't seem to get things one way or another, you know. And
4: Perry gets it going on the orange turf.
13: That is some sweet turf down there. Yeah. Orange turf at Paris High.
4: With orange uniforms.
13: What's Paris's record? I don't even know.
4: I don't know
13: what Paris's record
4: is. They're not the Paris of old. If it was the old, I'd go with them. But
13: yeah. Give me Perry County as well.
4: All right.
13: Pikeville is at Powell County. That's a no-brainer there.
4: Pikeville names it.
13: Yeah, Pikeville, as many as they want. Montgomery County is at Breathitt County.
4: Breathitt.
13: Yep. Bobcats all the way.
4: That's a solid team.
13: Fairview at Phelps tonight. Mercy, they left last night to get there.
4: Going with the Eagles in a close one.
13: Eagles on the road. Yeah. Same here. Give me Fairview. Uh-huh. Pike County Central is at Belfry. Pirates raise the Jolly Roger. Fleming County is at Russell tonight.
4: I'm impressed by Russell. They're playing these teams tough. Lost a close one to Ashland last week. I think they just get all over Fleming tonight. So, Russell.
13: Yeah, Russell in that one as well. And that's the same for me. Leslie County is at Floyd Central tonight.
4: Oh, Floyd Central in this one.
13: Yeah. Jaguars at home. It's homecoming for the Jaguars.
4: He's scoring some points.
13: Knott County Central at Martin County tonight.
4: Martin County in this one.
13: Yeah, Martin County. Give me the Cardinals. Knox Central at Hazard tonight.
4: We'll go with Hazard, the home team.
13: Oh.
4: They had a nice, impressive win over in the road last week.
13: Okay.
4: Campbellsville. I'll go with Hazard.
13: I'll take KNOX in that game tonight over Hazard. Bath County is at, wait a minute here. You got Leslie at Floyd Central. You got Bath at Leslie.
4: I'll say it again.
13: You have Leslie County at Floyd Central.
4: Then I've missed up.
13: And now we have Bath County at Leslie.
4: Then I've missed up. So who's Floyd Central play? Somebody texted in.
13: You know, I've read that like twice.
4: I didn't even look at
13: that. On the air. I was Ron Burgundy. I'm Ron Burgundy. I read things and don't even catch it.
4: So somebody plays Floyd Central and somebody plays Bath County.
13: Give us a minute.
4: Dun, dun, dun,
13: we'll
4: dun,
13: look it up. For the sake of accuracy, as I used to say all the time in sports, because we like to get it right. Yeah, that's okay.
4: Because that was good. I picked Leslie over Bath. So.
13: Well, you picked Leslie to lose and to win.
4: Yes.
13: Yeah.
4: Didn't even pick it up.
13: All right. So it's Leslie at Floyd Central.
4: Okay.
13: Okay. That's part of it. And now
4: Bath is at somebody with an L.
13: Bath is at somebody else here. So give me just a second to find Bath County's schedule and this new arbiter. Board Lewis County.
4: There.
13: That makes sense.
4: And I'm going with Lewis since I've already got it marked.
13: Lewis County?
4: Yeah.
13: I'll take Lewis as well since we disrespected him and didn't know.
4: Yes.
13: So I'll take Lewis as well.
4: Oops.
13: Oh, it's okay. Estill County is at Magoffin County. Give me the engineers tonight.
4: I'm with Estill County.
13: Pulaski at South Warren. Now, why did you put this on here?
4: This one is a game between two top probably seven teams in the state.
13: Yeah.
4: And we just faced them last week, and they're legit. They should be your 5A champs this year. They were runner-up last year. South Warren, pretty tough. So I'm going with Pulaski County on the road, though, in a close one.
13: I'll take the homestanding South Warren High School in that one. Okay. Bengals at Steelers.
4: Going with the Bengals.
13: Bengals.
4: Yeah.
13: You see the shirt I have on, right?
4: I see it.
13: I have a Bengals shirt on. Mm-hmm. But I wrote down Steelers on my thing. I think they're due for a loss.
4: It's always, you have to put Bengals Steelers on your list. I mean, they're just too good.
13: That's a great one.
4: That's a great matchup.
13: Yeah.
4: Yes.
13: As much as I want the Bengals to win, I'll take the Steelers and probably the points. I think the Bengals actually are favored on the spreadsheet, on the spread. So anyway. UK, South Alabama tomorrow here on 98.9 WSIP. Score on this one and the pick.
4: UK, 48-10.
13: Really?
4: Yeah.
13: Well, you
4: went for an extra point.
13: I wrote 52-10.
4: You got a field goal.
13: Or $1, Bob. That's what I did. $1, Bob. All right.
4: So and you don't have to worry about it coming down to that because mine's going to be perfect.
13: Oh, yours is going to be perfect. So. Okay.
4: There you go.
13: That's our pigskin picks.
4: We'll see you tonight.
13: Should be fun. Scott's on the radio. What time tonight?
4: 6:15, Friday Night Live, and 7:30 kickoff.
13: Yep. Next time you hear this song, it'll be at 6:15, Johnson Central in Boyd County tonight. Have a good call, right?
4: Thank you much.
13: All right. That's Scott Ratliff, our sports director here at 98.9 WSIP.

0: Kenny Chesney and the Boys of Fall here on 98.9 WSIP. That's all the time I have with you today. I'm Jammin' Jamie. Have yourself a fantastic weekend. The weather is going to be great. Enjoy it. We finally have the reward we've all been waiting for. Some no humidity days, dry, sunny, crisp fall weather. Enjoy the blessing that's ahead. All right. Scott's back with you at the lunch break, brought your way by Giovanni's Pizza. He'll be in at 11 o'clock. Also, Adam is going to be out and about. Adam and Olivia, they'll be hanging around the Sorghum Festival in Morgan County. They'll be in West Liberty around your lunch break as well. Telling you everything that's going on down there at West Liberty and the big festival going on. And later on this afternoon, Adam will drive you home. Football tonight. And, of course, the Cats play tomorrow. Kentucky and Alabama, South Alabama tomorrow. South Alabama. That's Temu, Alabama. Taking on Kentucky. We'll have the game coming up at 12:45 at the kickoff tomorrow here on 98.9 WSIP. I'm Jammin' Jamie. Have a great weekend. We'll see you back next week. I'll be off on Monday. I'll see you back on Tuesday. So do good today. And be good to somebody else, and we'll see you next week.
1: 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When you think Kentucky Wildcat sports, think 98.9 WSIP. 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
1: 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Fox News, I'm Tom Graham. The UN General Assembly continues their gathering in New York City today. A key topic remains the U.S. conflict with Iran. Fox's Peter Doocy.
2: The Iranian foreign minister now says Iran has a 7-day plan to end the war there, and that if the U.S. agrees, Iran will reopen the Strait of Hormuz, and Iran will talk about their nuclear program, something the president of Iran now claims isn't for nuclear weapons at all.
1: Now, meantime, a Senate war powers resolution that aimed to end military action against Iran fell just short of a majority in that body. Hurricane Nolo continues to gain strength in the Pacific, expected to barrel south of the Hawaiian Islands Saturday while picking up steam.
3: Our partners at the National Weather Service are seeing the storm strengthen as expected. It could still develop into a major hurricane.
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14: From the WSIP Weather Center, sunshine today and a high right around 70. Football, Friday night, clear skies, kickoff temperatures in the mid-60s. Late tonight, clear skies, lows around 41. Saturday and Sunday, the weekend outlook, sunshine, daytime highs, low 70s. Nighttime lows in the 40s under clear skies. And back to work on Monday, continued sunny and nice and a high around 72. That's your forecast from the Country Giant, 98.9 WSIP. 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
3: From the WSIP Weather Center, sunshine today and a high right around 70. Football, Friday night, clear skies, kickoff temperatures in the mid-60s. Late tonight, clear skies, lows around 41. Saturday and Sunday, the weekend outlook, sunshine, daytime highs, low 70s, nighttime lows in the 40s under clear skies. And back to work on Monday, continued sunny and nice and a high around 72. That's your forecast from the Country Giants, 98.9 WSIP.

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1: Fox News, I'm CJ Papa. President Trump and his Chinese counterpart talked about several subjects, including...
2: AI is one area that we're trying to find a way to cooperate.
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2: We had a breakthrough. We have a... crisis mechanism that's been established, and a dialogue, an AI dialogue has been established as well in that channel.
1: Delaware Democratic Senator Chris Coons pans the president.
3: It's not at all clear to me what of substance for the American people will come out of this summit.
4: The administration reportedly plans to release a lot more details on trade Monday, and up until now, a lot of the details are still limited about what they actually talked about.
1: Fox Business's Connor Hansen. Hawaii bracing for the effects of Hurricane Nolo, which could produce massive flooding, winds increasing to 85 miles per hour. 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
13: All right, taking a look at your finally Friday forecast. Now, we got some clouds currently, but it should be some sunshine as the day goes on. Temperatures right around 70 degrees with a slight breeze, so pretty good fall day. Tonight, mostly clear with a low around 41. Yeah, that's a little colder, isn't it? And for Saturday, we'll see sunshine and highs, well, it may be reaching 75. We expect low 70s up to the mid-70s with a slight breeze. Currently here in Paintsville, we're still sitting at 55 degrees, a cool fall morning. 54 in Louisa, 57 in Pikeville. We got 57 also in Inez and in Prestonsburg, 59 in Sayersville, and 60 currently in West Liberty. And that's a look at your WSIP Finally Friday forecast.

That's Chase Matthew with Holding It Down, 11:16 on this finally Friday edition of The Lunch Break. It's brought to you by Giovanni's Pizza here in Paintsville. They're actually located at 257 Court Street. They open up at 12 noon today and be open till 10 p.m. this evening. Hey, we're going to be catching up with Adam and Olivia here in just a little bit as they're over in West Liberty visiting with our friends during the Sorghum Festival. That's taking place this weekend over in Morgan County. So we'll get with Adam and Olivia here in just a little bit. Hey, did you know that today is National Daughters Day? That's right, a special occasion dedicated to celebrating the incredible daughters who enrich our lives. And I've got a daughter, Savannah, and a daughter-in-law, Jocelyn. They both live up in northern Kentucky. So happy Daughters Day.

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0: live on location from the Sorghum Festival, Morgan County Sorghum Festival in West Liberty. Adam here with you, Olivia here with me, and we're just taking in the sights, sounds, and smells of the Sorghum Festival. And of course, you know, I led you right to the food booths first.
1: Yeah, knowing the two of us, we got to find.

0: food, and we have ended up right where the food booths are, and we are hanging out beside the Rotary Club booth.
1: That's right. Cheryl from West Liberty Rotary Club here. You got some chili cheese fries, pulled pork sandwiches, good stuff over here.
2: Absolutely, but don't forget the sweets. We also have the Oreos and the funnel cakes, and we have all kinds of booths here with all kinds of food.
1: And, you know, like I said, when it comes to the food vendors, especially when you see the Rotary Club out here, I know the Kiwanis and you got some school groups and different things like that. That's a big deal, you know, because you get something good to eat, but you're supporting the organization. And a lot of folks will tell you things like this are some of the biggest fundraisers of the year for these people.
2: Absolutely. This is technically our only fundraiser of the year. And the Sargon Festival requires every person that's set up here with the food booth to give at least a percentage back into community organizations, which is unique, I think, to the Sargon Festival. And that's wonderful because it keeps on giving all year long.
1: And you talk about the Rotary Club a little bit. What a great organization when it comes to the community. I know that every month you guys have different things that are going out and keeping everything right here local.
2: Absolutely. We have been partnering with the Newport Aquarium, so that's our next big adventure. We have all sixth graders in our county who are going to get a Newport Aquarium experience. And some of the students get to pet sharks, and they may never have an opportunity to see a shark otherwise. Right. So they're really excited about it.
1: Yeah, really cool stuff. So when you support the Rotary Club, you're doing things like that. You're sending these kids, just like you said, who may never get to go in some cases, you know, to do activities like that. And it's, and that's just an example. There's different things all the time.
2: Sure. We also have the Friends and Family Night with our nursing home where we have entertainment and food and all the families come in and the residents and the staff get together and have a good evening. We do that quarterly. We're always into something. That's our favorite thing to do, be out in the community.
1: And tell me about these. Now, a pulled pork sandwich and chili cheese fries sounds really good to me.
2: They're delicious. My favorite are cheese fries, but we also have the pork ranch fries, which is our number one seller.
1: Really? That's the number. So there's something good about that.
2: Absolutely. That's what everybody comes to get from us, and the funnel cakes, of course.
1: Yeah, absolutely. All right. Well, Cheryl, we appreciate you. I'll probably be back in line over here in a few minutes.
2: We'll look forward to seeing you.
1: All right. Thank you very much. That's with the West Liberty Rotary Club, Olivia. Let's step over here and see some other options when it comes to food, because there are a lot of options.
0: There is. We got the Team Heart and Stroke Run with Jen and Amber here, and they have some chicken strip baskets, and it looks like a Yeti out here. We also have the 606, who is a fundraiser for the class of 2027 for Morgan County. And we're coming right up on the Kiwanis, which is something you always love, Adam.
1: Oh, I tell you what, a Kiwanis Club is another great organization in our communities, and we're gonna try to find somebody here from the Kiwanis Club. Now, they are very busy. They've got a line going, and they got people waiting on their food, but looks like they have a little bit of everything here. Gonna see if we can get one of them to come out here. While we're doing that, you've got a little bit of news, Olivia, about what is this, from the pageant?
0: Yes, Scott is back at the station. He has messaged us about the Sargon Princess. I know I've been to a bunch of the pageants this year, and this was one where we have our winner. It is Perry Dagnan. Am I right here?
1: Mm-hmm.
0: Congratulations, and I'm sure you'll be seeing her in the parade.
1: Absolutely, yeah. Those look really good. You get you some donuts? Cool. Awesome. So they got the mini donuts over here, too.
0: Yeah, and those smelled amazing, so I might end up over there.
1: Yeah. So we'll talk a little bit about the Kiwanis Club. I think they're covered up right now. I was going to try to see if we can get them on the air. But what is this right here on the top of their menu? Now, if you look at any menu, Olivia, the top one is what they're known for. And they have the king. And they have the queen, it says. Let's talk about what
0: and
1: that entails.
0: Jack. The jack's after that.
1: Oh, kraut and wieners for the jack. The king is, now this is some country cooking.
0: Soup, beans, cornbread, and onion.
1: Yeah.
0: Then that king is, again, soup, beans, cornbread, onion, sauerkraut, and wieners. So you get basically the king is where you get the king, the queen, and the jack. and then it slowly goes down.
1: I like all of the above, but now they also, if that's not for you, they have looks like hot dogs and chili dogs. Nachos, cheese, chili chips and cheese. They're doing that too. And a little bit of everything. A lot of options here from the Kiwanis Club. And I tell you what, we're going to see what we can find. I'm going to get me a bite to eat too, Olivia.
0: Yeah, I did not eat breakfast in preparation for
1: this. So
0: I need my breakfast and my lunch from here.
1: let's find us something to eat. We'll come back and tell you more about it in just a few minutes. We're live at the Sorghum Festival in Morgan County, right here in West Liberty, on the Country Giant 98.9 WSIP, brought to you by Appalachian Wireless.

And I'm sure that Olivia and Adam are liking it and loving it, and so is everybody else that's visiting West Liberty over Morgan County for the 2026 Sorghum Festival. We'll be back with Adam and Olivia here in just a little bit. Hey, next week is, of course, the Kentucky Apple Festival of Johnson County. And the artists, the entertainment, there's going to be plenty of music. And this young lady, she's going to be performing Saturday evening. It's Ingrid Andress with More Hearts Than Mine.

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11: We got a fall forecast for you. Today, it's currently cloudy here in Paintsville, but I have seen sunshine in other areas. But we do expect sunshine as the day goes on. And highs reaching right around 70, slight wind up to 5 miles per hour. Tonight, mostly clear with a low around 41. So it's actually going to feel like a football Friday night. And Saturday, more sunshine, highs right around 70 degrees, and that's going to be the same on Sunday as well. And looks like the next chance of some rain, not until Wednesday. So, yeah, it's going to be great fall weather. Get out there and enjoy yourself, but be careful. 55 here in Paintsville, got 61 over in Morgan County. That's where Adam and Olivia are at right now for the annual Sorghum Festival of Morgan County, and we're going to be going back to them right now.
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13: And we are back here in Morgan County at Sorghum Fest, and you know how me and Adam said we were coming to get the food. Well, Adam is in line right now getting his food. I just finished mine. I got some donuts and can highly recommend those. So if you are around Morgan County or heading this way, get you some donuts. And we are now standing beside of the stage here where they have a pretty good music lineup. Today is Bluegrass Friday, so let's quickly go through our list of things that will be happening on the stage. Starting at 1, they will have Lundy Wright jamming to the oldies until 1:45. Then from 2 to 3, Middle Run Grass will be here. 3:30 to 4:30 is Drayden Gordon and the Riggs Runners. I've heard great things about that group. Then at 4:45 until 5:45, it is Blue Debut, which you do hear pretty often if you listen on Sundays here at WSIP as they do some gospel bluegrass. Then we have our, let's fix my mic here. At 6:15 until 7:15, we got the Silver Dollar Band. And, or 6:15 to 7:15. 7:45 to 9 is Don Rigsby and the Fly By Nights with Kevin Denny. So that'll be a great lineup here. And we have a bunch coming up on Saturday. We'll go through that in just a little bit on our next break. But for now, we're hoping Adam gets his food in just a little bit, and we will let you know how that turns out. This is WSIP hanging out at Sorghum Fest here in Morgan County.

0: And that's Sugarland doing that one for you with Something More. Got some Blake Shelton coming up, and we're going to be going back over to West Liberty for Adam and Olivia, who's at the annual Sorghum Festival. Our friends over there in West Liberty, Morgan County, they know how to put on a festival. And I know Adam and Olivia is visiting with some food groups over there, some booths and things like that. So it's a great time. So head on over to West Liberty and have some fun. Here's Blake Shelton with a song called Corn here on The Lunch Break.
1: Your friends.

0: That's Blake Shelton with Corn. Pretty good song there. 11:49 on this finally Friday edition of the Lunch Break. And here's a note for you. This is a little bit of information for Adam and Olivia. One of my previous jobs before radio, I used to help make sorghum. Now, I know they've got the mule over there that's just going around in circles. I was the one that had to feed the sorghum into the tumbler. And, man, if you're the one that does that, you get soaked. But it's great. It tastes pretty good, matter of fact, to get soaked. So let's go back to West Liberty with Adam and Olivia. WSIP
1: is everywhere. And we are back here still in front of the stage as I got a guest with me. I'll let him introduce himself here in a second. But Adam is waiting on his food. He got food from the which one is it here? The Rotary Club, which you heard us talk to just a couple minutes ago. I'm kind of excited to see what his fries look like. But we're standing for the stage, and we're going to talk about Saturday entertainment. So I'm going to let my guests come on, tell you a little bit about it, and we'll see how excited we can get people.
2: Hello. Thank you for having us. Thanks for coming in this weekend. We appreciate you guys being here.
1: We are glad to be able to come hang out and kind of let people know a little bit more about Morgan County, because it gets bigger every year, it feels like. And this year, as we were driving in, you saw all the signs, and people was excited.
2: Oh, yes, they're very excited. We've already got a good crowd here today. I'm Grant Sorrell. I'm the co-chair of the Sorghum Festival. This is the first year of me being co-chair. Usually I've been the entertainment chair with the music for the last 4 or 5 years. I actually got stage 3 colon cancer, and I was living right down the road right there, and everybody knew that I liked to be up and about and doing things, and I had to be laid up with the colon cancer after surgery, and everybody's worried about me. And they was like, at the time, it was like in July, so they come to me and said, Grant, you ain't doing nothing right now. Why don't you head up music, since you've been good in entertainment? And you kind of, and I was like, it's kind of hesitant, but I went ahead and said, okay, I'll do it this year. Well, 4 or 5 years later, I'm still here doing it, and I'm very, very excited. Now they got me as co-chair, and we have such a great committee to work with. We're building it every year. We're keeping family traditions. We're keeping the good, wholesome traditions of the festival from 50-some years ago to now, and we're very, very proud. It's a great committee, and I'm proud to be a part of it.
1: I saw that it's 55 years, which is just wild. And the entertainment, we were just talking a few minutes ago off air, it like has blew up compared to years before. It just keeps going bigger and bigger. And you also got horse rides happening. I think that will be a ton of fun. Inflatables, there's just so much going on. But I know you're being Bigfoot, the entertainment guy.
2: We have Bigfoot here. He's Bigfoot's walking around here too.
1: I saw Bigfoot.
2: Okay, he's been spotted. Yeah.
1: So, and he's getting something to drink from one of the booths, which I just think is so cool, you know. And since you're the music guy, let's kind of talk about what you got going on tomorrow night.
2: Yes, tomorrow we have at 10:30, we have Randy Maloney Friends. He has a little jubilee every Tuesday night at Maketown, Kentucky, which is home of Paul Gilley, and it's our Morgan County. Paul Gilley was the one, if y'all want to look up, he might have been some that wrote some of Hank Williams Sr. songs. And if you listen to Bo Cephas and Waylon, they got the song. He said, what about them songs your daddy wrote? He said, I don't want to talk about a house. Well, that goes back to right here in Morgan County with Paul Gilley, Maketown, Kentucky. But Randy Maloney, they're going to be bringing some good bluegrass in, him and his friends, and they're going to have a parade, and they'll shut the road down about 12:30. So nobody's going to be able to get in or out of West Liberty about 12:30. Then we have a local gentleman here, Justin Lee Harris. He'll be entertaining us from 2:45 to 3 o'clock, or 2:15 to 3 o'clock. Sorry about that, right after the parade. And then we have a local band, Plum Rotten. They'll be here from
1: 3:15 to 4:15, and I've saw a little bit about them. I think that'll be a great show.
2: Yes, they're good young folks, and glad to have them here. And then we have from 4:30 to 5:30, Goble Cantrell. Me and him went to school together, and he's been playing down in Lexington and different places, and we're excited to have him here. And then from 6:30 to about 7:35, we got Long Shot, and they're They'll be bringing some Bob Seger and different stuff like that kind of music in and rocking the town. They usually play in Nashville. They've been around for probably 40 years or 50 years. And so we're thinking it's the first time that we've got them up here, and we're happy to have them. And then for our main event, is a rising country star. She was on American Idol with Katy Perry, Lionel Richie, and Luke Bryan. Her name was Layla Spring from Marion, Kentucky. Marion County, Kentucky. We're excited to have her to get up here. I've already found out she's going to sing some Dolly Parton.
1: Oh, it is 9-to-5 day, so got to celebrate a little bit of Dolly.
2: And we have to celebrate Dolly. She's going to be bringing some Dolly, I think, and I don't want to tell too much of what she might be bringing up here, but you can go on and look at her sing, and she is just dripping with sweet country just so. You know, she's just one of the sweetest souls, so it really matches the Sorghum Festival, and I think people's going to be really, really proud and happy with her, and we just can't wait.
1: It is going to be a great show. And then on Sunday, you got gospel and worship happening. Is it happening on this stage as well?
2: Yes, everything this year. Usually sometimes we go to Old Mill Park where we do Live on the Licking. But this year, we're going to keep everything up here on the parking garage behind Commercial Bank. And we are going to we're going to have the gospel and the worship service starts that day. And then we're going to have like a Quilts of Honor with the veterans, where veterans get a quilt that they've made and honor them with it and stuff. So, yeah, we're going to have a good day with gospel singing, gospel service, and we're going to have all that. So come on in. It'll be great.
1: Be sure to come visit Morgan County at Sorghum Fest. Adam is back with his food. We'll tell you how that went whenever we come back. So stick around and keep listening to us talk about Morgan County at Sorghum Fest here on 98.9 WSIP, the Country Giant.

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2: 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He owns them. Ray.
3: 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Hey, yogurt. 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

having a little bit of radio computer tech problems here, but we do apologize for that. We're trying to figure that out, and once we do, we'll get back over to Adam and Olivia as well. But let's take a look at your local news brought to you by Perry Distributors. Governor Andy Beshear is urging Kentucky's congressional delegation to support legislation increasing federal black lung benefits for minors. The proposed Support Our Minors Act would raise monthly disability payments to account for inflation and establish annual cost of living adjustments. Governor Beshear says current benefits have lost about 30% of their value since the program began in 1969. Kentucky has more active black lung benefit recipients than any other state. Four adults were taken into custody early this morning after deputies in Magoffin County stopped a vehicle carrying four adults and a small child. Deputies seized a large quantity of suspected fentanyl and methamphetamine along with used syringes. One uncapped syringe was reportedly found next to the child while the child was seated in a car seat. DSS was notified and the child was taken to the emergency room for evaluation. All four adults were lodged in the Big Sandy Regional Detention Center. Two Sayersville residents are facing charges after police say surveillance video captured them breaking into a vehicle behind a local law office. Brandon Howard and Leah Jordan were arrested Wednesday night. Investigators say video from the Martin Law Office showed Jordan acting as a lookout while Howard entered a GMC Denali and removed about $100 in cash, a $200 check, and sunglasses valued at $429. Investigators say the case began after victims reported smelling cigarette smoke inside their vehicle. Both Howard and Jordan were lodged in the Big Sandy Regional Detention Center on various charges. And that's been a look at today's local news. This has been Scott Ratliff reporting. Now, taking a look at your local funeral announcements. Bonnie Ann Music King, age 87 of Nippa, who passed away September 18th. A memorial service will be held Saturday, 3 p.m. at Meads Branch Freewill Baptist Church in Louisa. Jones Preston Funeral Home caring for these arrangements. Anthony Brown, age 67 of Flat Gap, who passed away on Wednesday. There will be no public funeral services, and visitation will be Monday 4 until 8 p.m. at the Phelps and Son Funeral Home.

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And Letcher County Central, they'll be on the road at Lawrence County. And that game is set for 7:30 pregame around 6:45 on 99.3 WKYH. Other games around the area, Eastridge at Betsy Lane, Fleming County at Russell, Knox Central at Hazard, Pikeville at Powell County, Pike County Central at Belfry, Knox County Central at Martin County, Fairview at Phelps. It'll be Bath County at Lewis County, Ashland at Greenup County, Estill County on the road at McGoffin County, Iroquois at Morgan County, Leslie County at Floyd Central, and Perry County Central. They'll be on the road at Paris. And college football tomorrow, South Alabama, they'll be visiting the Kentucky Wildcats at the 12:45 kickoff. And airtime live here on 98.9 WSIP is at 10:45. And that's a look at your local sports. And that's been brought to you by Appalachian Wireless.

0: All right, that's more music here on 98.9 WSIP. Still trying to figure out some of these computer issues. But that was Dylan Scott with Dear Big City. But right now, we're going to go back over into West Liberty and visit with Adam and Olivia, who's over there with the Sorghum Festival, folks. Great time over there as well.
1: Oh, yeah, Scott, we are having a blast. I tell you, I just got the food that I'd been in line for. It's getting busy because I timed it out right here at, lunchtime, and lines were getting long. But I had one of those pulled pork and coleslaw sandwiches, it had some chili cheese fries, and those were, I didn't leave a single fry, Olivia. You saw it.
2: You did not, and you had that coleslaw that you were putting on the sandwich, of course.
1: Yeah. Oh, yeah. You have to just pile it on. Now, you don't like a lot of your food touching, do you?
2: No, but that one I can forgive because it was supposed to be together, even though it was in a separate little
1: You would have eaten it apart, probably, right? I don't know if you would have eaten all the ingredients on that one, but...
2: I mean, I eat donuts for hours.
1: Your donuts looked really good. They were like the donut holes, weren't they? And they had some kind of, was there some powdered sugar and some kind of drizzle on top of those?
2: They were called the Nana and Poppies, which is a vanilla drizzle, like basically a, I guess, syrup, sort of, like a thick cream. And it had some powdered sugar on there and a little bit of cinnamon sugar. So it was very good, something that might end up being my lunch because I called that breakfast. So we'll see.
1: That's what you said. You said you didn't eat breakfast. You came over here. The first thing you got was those loaded donuts. And you said your plan was to do that first, walk around little while, take it all in, maybe do some shopping over there, because they've got you should see the size of this arts and crafts tent. It is huge. But you said before you go, you wanted to order more of the traditional lunch from one of the other food booths.
2: Yeah, so anybody that knows me when it comes to festival time, that is my favorite season because I like anything out of a food truck. Probably not the best health choices, but I do love it. So what I do, and you'll notice this next week at Apple Day, is I start off early at whatever one's open. Then it's more like a snacky thing. I'll get that, and then I'll go to the next one a little bit later and just keep going. And that's kind of what I'm doing today.
1: Yeah. I am, let me think, 4 festivals in 3 weeks for me. Think about that for a second. I love fall festival season. But I was at the September Fest in Louisa. Jamie and I went and did that broadcast. Then last week, you and I were at Harvest Fest in Inez, and I've had food at both of those. Well, did I have food? I know I had that lemonade. I had lemonade. You ate at the Harvest Fest.
2: Yeah, I got the what they called the world famous funnel cake from, I think it was the Inez Free Will Baptist Church, where Nathan Harless is the preacher there, and he kept telling me it was amazing. So his daughter talked me into getting one, and I did.
1: Yeah, so... And I had one of the Bahama Mamas from the Rotary Club at Louisa, and I just ate from the Rotary Club here at West Liberty. We're at the Sorghum Festival right now is where we are. I was actually down in Whitesburg yesterday at the Mountain Heritage Festival, so I've kind of been a little bit of everywhere. And part of the thing, I love this time of year because it's just one after the other. And just like you said, Olivia, this is going on here right now, and that, by the way, that Mountain Heritage Festival is still going on in Whitesburg. I think the Chicken Festival is going on down in London, but next week is the Kentucky Apple Festival, and then the week after that is the Jenny Wiley Festival. It's just, this keeps right on going, and back in Johnson County, they have Trail Days coming up, I think, the week after that, so there's going to be a lot of fun on the calendar for the next little bit.
2: Yeah, and if you missed the last break, we were talking to Grant Sorrell, who is, he kind of started as being over the music here a few years ago. Then now he's worked his way up to co-chair. He's part of city council, and he hyped us up for the music.
1: Well, I was feeding my face during that. Did he say that in addition to the music that's here a part of the festival, who did he say was coming in October? Did he say Confederate Railroad? I thought he did. I wasn't going to say it on the radio, but it is. Confederate Railroad's coming right here to West Liberty in October.
2: Yeah, and that is an event that we'll probably get to talk about a little bit closer. They're very excited about it. And it sounds like they got music lined up here in West Liberty for several weeks. You know, they are planning ahead, and it's exciting times over here.
1: Yeah, great things happening. We're going to walk around a little bit more of the festival area because, like I said, I sniffed out the food right away, didn't I, Olivia? Came right on over here, and we have this other section down here, this lower area, and I'm not really sure what all's there. I do see what looks like, I see a tent. Do you see the gray tent that says deep fried peaches?
2: I do, and I think you're going to have to try it. I send you to try those things when I will not, and that looks really cool. Then right past it is our tent when it comes to the crafts. I was thinking of the right word. It's the crafts, and I come here just about every year, and I have a mission this year. So last year, my parents came, and for Christmas, they got me a painting of a nutcracker because I am a big fan of nutcrackers. Anything with a nutcracker, I have to have it. So I'm hoping to find that lady again here and hope that she has another nutcracker. So we'll see what happens.
1: Well, you never know. I mean, and I'm telling you, there are dozens and dozens of vendors out here. And, you know, you get into the crafts. We'll take a look at the arts and crafts. And, you know, a lot of, just like you said, just like you're talking about the lady with the nutcrackers and all that, these are things you don't find really anywhere else. You're not going to find these in a store, anything like that. Come on down, shop a little, get started on that Christmas shopping a little early, get something good to eat, help these local organizations, bring a lawn chair. You might get to enjoy some really good music. They got some bleachers out here, but this could probably fill up tonight. But if you want to bring a lawn chair, some people already have put some out here, and they're ready for some bluegrass music this afternoon.
2: Yes, it is Bluegrass Friday. Be sure to come check it out.
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7: We are here at the Sorghum Festival in West Liberty, having ourselves a big time. We've eaten good so far, and we've walked on down to the next section here, Olivia. And you know what caught our eye?
8: So, we're car people. I love a car, and it just happens my favorite type of car is over beside of us.
7: There is a Mustang over here, but it's not just any Mustang. It is a KSP Cruiser Mustang. Over here. And Kentucky State Police has an entire booth. They're selling t-shirts and everything. They're even dunking troopers over here. You said, have you been dunked today? You don't look very wet.
9: Now I go on tomorrow at noon, right before the parade.
7: You've not been sitting in the hot chair over there then, huh?
9: Not yet.
7: Or maybe the cold chair in today's case. That water's probably a little chilly, but Zach Haney, Trooper Zach Haney with KSP Post 8, and Zach, tell us a little bit about what you're doing. I know that you have a fundraiser going on for Shop with a Trooper, which is an awesome cause.
9: Yeah, we're out here at the Sorghum Festival. We're raising money for Shop with a Trooper. We're selling t-shirts for $15 a piece, and we've got sweatshirts for $25 and hoodies for $30. We've even got some Richardson 112 hats. They're $30 as well. So if you're out and about, swing by. Help us make this Christmas a great time for these kids.
7: Go. That's what we need. Look at that nice hat, KSP supporter right there. That's, you know, that's what you need to be wearing. You know, it might come in handy one day. He can't say that.
8: Hey, it would. And, you know, every now and then you gotta have the merch there in case you get pulled over.
7: That's right. Tell us a little bit about the Dunkin' booth. Do you just pay for a chance to try to go at it?
9: So if you swing down to get you a t-shirt, go ahead and spend you $5. You get three throws to try to put one of us in the water.
7: There you go.
9: Right now, we've got Trooper Jace Fugit. He's sitting on the tank for us right now. And then we're switching out at the top of the hour every hour. And there will be troopers sitting there. So come on down, see if you've got the arm to put us in the water.
7: Now, has anyone been dunked yet this morning?
9: Absolutely.
7: Oh, yeah, really?
9: Absolutely.
7: All right. So you can dunk a trooper here at the Sorghum Festival. Big dunking booth. Oh!
9: There he goes. He's in the water.
7: Oh, man. I wish we got video of that one. He said his name's Jace, right?
9: Yep. Jace Fugit.
7: Jace Fugit is coming out. He's rising from the water right now. Oh, that was great. That was great. But, yes, support Shop with a Trooper because this is such a great program come Christmas time for a lot of kids in our communities.
9: Absolutely. Every penny we raise that we spend on those kids – comes from fundraising and donations. So sitting here selling these T-shirts, having a little fun with the dunk booth. I also run a horse show in the spring down here. So any way that we can raise money to help these kids around Christmas time.
7: Such a great cause. And worth noting that Jace went down again while we were talking there. So, yeah, I'm asking if anybody got dunked. He's got dunked twice in a minute there.
9: And he's got another paying customer stepping up right
7: here.
9: All
7: right, they're lined up. Come on over and have fun at the Sarkin Festival, downtown West Liberty. Olivia, we're going to see what we can find and get into next, but we'll be back in just a few minutes. We're going to go down to, you said there's Zach down at Old Mill Park. There's a whole lot more happening.
9: Yes, they usually have inflatables down there for the kids. Yeah. And then there's some other food booths, food trucks. He's back in.
7: He went down again.
9: There's other things going on at Old Mill Park. There'll be music firing up over here on the stage here shortly.
7: Bluegrass today.
9: Got some bluegrass music coming in. It's just a really good time, so come on down to West Liberty and enjoy the Sorghum Festival.
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0: are back at Sorghum Fest here, and we are heading to over the hill. It is called the Old Mill Park because we were told there's some pretty cool stuff happening there. We're passing the craft tent, which we'll tell you a little bit more about as we continue our walk, but it looks like there's so many homemade items there. And these things you can only get at festivals for the most part. So it's something you got to go ahead, maybe get your Christmas shopping done early and just enjoy.
1: We're walking by. It's the retired duck laundry soap over here. Look at this. Hey, guys. They got some quilting and some, looks like some handbags. All kinds of odds and ends, you know?
0: Yeah, and we were told that over this hill here, there is kids' inflatables, which is something that you always want something for your kids to do while you're at a festival. And this is the perfect thing for them.
1: Oh, yeah. You know, we've had a lot of fun over the last, we've not been here too long, really, Olivia. But first thing we did was eight. And I really enjoyed, we talked with Grant a little bit about the entertainment. We also, we want to thank Kentucky State Police Post 8. We met Trooper Zach Haney from the Moorhead Post. Now, Zach says he's from originally right here in Morgan County, so this is home to him. This festival's very special to him. But, you know, they were really good sports. We got a video. So it's a long story, but I'm right-handed, and I can't really use my right hand right now. I heard it the other day. But I threw a ball left-handed, and believe it or not, and if anybody knows me, they're going to be surprised, I made it, and I dunked Trooper Jace over there. Did you see that? You got that on video, didn't you?
0: I did. I got video proof, and then I got to hang out in a police car, and yeah. I was not arrested, people.
1: She got to sit, folks, Olivia got to sit in the driver's seat of a Kentucky State Police cruiser. And it wasn't the ordinary cruiser. It was a Mustang.
0: Yeah, I got to play with the lights because I was like, I don't think this thing's got lights. It does. It's got a siren. It's got it all.
1: Zach showed you all the features of it. I got a picture of you in there. So, yeah, it's really cool. Look at here. They're doing train rides for the kids down here, too. Look, there's a horse. I don't know if it's horse rides, but there is a horse out here. He's saddled up.
0: I think it's a horse, yeah. And then there's horses in the trailer over there. And it looks like they're making something down here. It's smoking, at least.
1: There's some smoke coming off of some kind of a grill or something down here as we walk down the hill to the Old Mill Park. But this is a, you know, this is a, it's such a pretty day. Olivia, I can't tell for the whole region where you might be listening, but I can look up at the sky in West Liberty. Do you see a cloud anywhere in any direction?
0: I do not. The sun is shining. It is warm. I actually had to lose my sweatshirt. I was expecting to freeze today. And no, it is warm, sunny, and pretty nice day.
1: A beautiful day, you know, and that's what I'm getting at. I mean, festival or not, this is a beautiful place to take the kids down to the playground here at the Old Mill Park, and they're doing the train rides. This is the Shriners Club, looks like.
0: It is.
1: El Hasa.
0: It is, and there's like clowns and stuff drawn on the train. It looks so cool. I always love a train ride.
1: Yeah, so that's going on right here. And before we send it back to the station, let's walk on down to this next section because there's a lot more going on over here. This festival is, you know, it's bigger and more spread out than you first might think it is.
0: Yeah, I've come for years and never been over the hill. I had no idea there was anything over it until we were sent down here, and there is more to do.
1: I smell that Junior's Hibachi food truck over there already that we're getting near. But if you're coming in, and I want to make mention, too, of the drive-in, which I came in from Salyersville down the parkway. I took the Halichawa exit, actually.
0: You did. I would have normally came up through Route 40 and came, like, through the little windy road, yeah, past the pumpkin patch and all that. But I did not this time.
1: Well,
0: we went your direction, and there was stuff everywhere.
1: I think that's Highway 205 there at Haleigh Chihuahua. I'm bringing this up because what's really cool is the spirit of the entire county around this festival. There are so many folks that are having big yard sales today. There's people set up with all kinds of different events. People parked along the shoulders of the road to get into all the different things that the people are doing down there. Looked like some kind of, I don't know, some kind of farm had some kind of a pumpkin patch or something going on that looked really cool.
0: Yeah, they had painted hay bales that was like animals, and that was really cool to see on our drive-in. It seems like the whole entire community gets involved in some way.
1: Yeah, so come experience it this weekend in Morgan County here in West Liberty. It is the Sorghum Festival underway. This guy that's down here, is he supposed to be dressed as
0: Yeti?
1: Okay, we'll get a picture with him. We'll do that. We'll come back and wrap up our broadcast here in just a few minutes. I want to thank Appalachian Wireless. They're keeping us connected right now, and they're sponsoring our broadcast live from the Sorghum Festival right here on the Country Giant 98.9 WSIP.

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13: from the WSIP Weather Center. Sunshine today and a high right around 70. Football, Friday night, clear skies, kickoff temperatures in the mid-60s. Late tonight, clear skies, lows around 41. Saturday and Sunday, the weekend outlook, sunshine, daytime highs, low 70s. Nighttime lows in the 40s under clear skies. And back to work on Monday, continued sunny and nice and a high around 72. That's your forecast from the Country Giant, 98.9 WSIP.

0: right. We are back in West Liberty. It is the Sorghum Festival, and I got to tell you, Olivia, it is a busy place. They have a great turnout here at the Sorghum Festival today, and the weather is absolutely helping with that, I'm sure.
1: It is. It is warmed up out here. I actually got a sweat happening as we just came up the hill, and sunshine and not a cloud in the sky. It is great out here.
0: Beautiful weather, very comfortable. Get out here, you know, come bring the family this weekend. Whether you can make it today or maybe tomorrow, all you got to do is just find somewhere to park, and then you're free to look around, and you can do some shopping here. Let's look at the, we're over by the arts and crafts right now, and we see a little bit of everything. Look at the woodworking items over here. There's some clothing items. What do you see?
1: There's photography. I see a big snowman head, which looks like it was made out of bicycle wheels, so that is pretty cool. And we got sweatshirts, handmade pillows, just so much.
0: Little Red Cactus soap over here. They have some handmade artisan goat's milk soap. That's something a little different that you're not going to find anywhere else. You know, you buy from people right here in the community. It keeps our money at home, you know?
1: It does, and it's best to keep money local if you can, because it's supporting your neighbor.
0: Now, on up there, look up there toward the beginning of the tent. You see all those hats on the wall? I can't tell from here what they say. You want to walk up that way?
1: Let's do it. And it could possibly be, as we get closer, I'm going to give my guess on what it is. They have become more popular recently. It is basically make your own hat. So you get a hat and you kind of choose what goes on it. Then, speaking of making your own thing, they have like a build your own bear up here. So they got stuffing and everything that you can make your own furry friend, which is pretty cool. But these hats look like they have already got the emblem on them, but they also sell bows, headbands, just so much. Looks like keychains as well, bracelets. And then we got some more soaps as we walk through, and H&H Creation, which you will see at a lot of festivals.
0: Yeah, that Zoe's Soapery, so you can get you some more soap here. There's a lot of, there's two or three different vendors that have some soaps, and that would, you know, I think, you know, this is the kind of stuff, this makes good gifts for Christmas, and next week is October, we need to be getting started, you know?
1: Agree, and everybody needs soap. Might as well get it locally made, because soap is important in everyday life.
0: Oh, yes, it is. And look at here. This is almost like a you can build your own bear kind of thing right here. Kids will love this. Look.
1: There's a goat, a donkey, bunny, a squirrel, and they even got costumes for it. It looks like it could be a ton of fun. And they got the boxes to take them home in.
0: And it's Cozy Cougar Creations, which is no doubt a nod to the high school mascot, you know. That's really cool right there. And really reasonably priced, too. Look at that.
1: Oh, wow. That's not too bad. $30 for your little stuffed friend. Man. And then the outfits are $15. And you can even get a smell.
0: Yeah. Look at that. You can do every bit of this for under $50, which if you... If you have children and you've had the Build-A-Bear experience, you know that this is a good deal, right?
1: I own a lot of them. I own a lot of them.
0: Oh, you own you've built your own bears?
1: Several. That was my thing.
0: And you had to get the outfit, I'm sure, and all the accessories. And
1: I have the wardrobe.
0: Oh, boy. Yeah.
1: And I read the sign as we were looking. It is the student council that is running this, which is pretty cool. Be sure to come down, make yourself a furry friend, get an outfit, and get a scent.
0: Yeah, it helps the kids at the school, so that's really good cause. Hey, and it's we're full of that here. You know, the food booths, we talked about a lot of those, same thing. You know, Olivia, it's just a good time for everybody. Come to West Liberty today or tomorrow. The Sorghum Festival is underway. We want to thank Appalachian Wireless. They've made it possible for us to kind of get out of a day of work and come over here and have fun and eat some food and all that good stuff. We love fall festival season.
1: This is my type of work. I like going out, talking to people, and kind of just getting to eat and shop as I work and talk to people. It's the best time of year.
0: I want to thank Scott back at the radio station as well. And, of course, like I said, Appalachian Wireless. And that'll wrap up our coverage from here in West Liberty at the Sorghum Festival. We've been broadcasting live on The Country Giant.
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3: Fox News, I'm Tom Graham. President Trump and Chinese leader Xi Jinping wrapping up a three-day visit today. Last night, a state dinner was held with several AI leaders in attendance.
4: Now, China's ambassador to the U.S. says both China and the United States have strong AI capabilities. They may have competition, but may cooperate even more. The right thing to do is to draw on each other's strengths, not guard against each other.
3: Fox's Peter Doocy at the White House. Pope Leo speaking in Paris alongside French President Emmanuel Macron, calling for the pursuit of peace instead of war.
5: Peace is not a balance of forces. It is built every day through dialogue and justice.
3: Now the Pope also warning that a paradise of machines could undermine humanity, raising apparent concerns about AI during a visit to France. America's...
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17: From the WSIP Weather Center, sunshine today and a high right around 70. Football, Friday night, clear skies, kickoff temperatures in the mid-60s. Late tonight, clear skies, lows around 41. Saturday and Sunday, the weekend outlook, sunshine, daytime highs, low 70s. Nighttime lows in the 40s under clear skies. And back to work on Monday, continued sunny and nice and a high around 72. That's your forecast from the Country Giants, 98.9 WSIP.

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0: Man, this, you know, when I think of Eric Church, I think of the Chief record. Every artist hopes to have that record. That record that when you think of that artist, you can't help but think of that record. That's not a guarantee that you ever make it. And I've been proud of all the records. I was proud of the Blacktop record, proud of the Black Bandana record. But I've never had this feeling of when people think of Corey Kent, this might be the record they think of, like, forever.
7: Wow.
0: That's terrifying place to be, an exciting place to be. All the emotions that think of a word, it's in there. Like, it's just this huge anticipation for this record to drop. I'm just ready to put this into the world, to bring Heartland Rock and Roll to the world, and to see you let the chips fall where they may.
1: 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I'm Lon Helton, inviting you to join me next week for more inside stories from Kane Brown, Tucker Wetmore, and Little Big Town on Country's Inside Track.
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9: from the WSIP Weather Center. Sunshine today and a high right around 70. Football Friday night, clear skies, kickoff temperatures in the mid-60s. Late tonight, clear skies, lows around 41. Saturday and Sunday, the weekend outlook, sunshine, daytime highs, low 70s. Nighttime lows in the 40s under clear skies. And back to work on Monday, continued sunny and nice and a high around 72. That's your forecast from the Country Giant, 98.9 WSIP.

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1: I'm Tom Graham. President Trump and Chinese leader Xi Jinping wrapping up a three-day visit today.
2: President Trump and the First Lady greeted Xi Jinping and his wife for tea on the final day of this high-stakes state visit.
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2: Before departing Washington, Xi visited the National Archives with President Trump to view texts of U.S. democracy and artifacts of the U.S.-China relationship.
1: Fox's Jared Halperin there. Millions along the East Coast dealing with Mother Nature's wrath, a nor'easter targeting several states into the weekend from Mid-Atlantic to New England.
4: This means at least four high tide cycles of coastal flooding. Winds could gust over 60 miles an hour, knocking out power. And there will be major disruptions at the area airports.
1: That's Fox Weather's Mike Seidel on New York's Long Island. 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
2: From the WSIP Weather Center, sunshine today and a high right around 70. Football, Friday night, clear skies, kickoff temperatures in the mid-60s. Late tonight, clear skies, lows around 41. Saturday and Sunday, the weekend outlook, sunshine, daytime highs, low 70s. Nighttime lows in the 40s under clear skies. And back to work on Monday, continued sunny and nice and a high around 72. That's your forecast from the Country Giant, 98.9 WSIP.

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16: From the WSIP Weather Center, sunshine today and a high right around 70. Football, Friday night, clear skies, kickoff temperatures in the mid-60s. Late tonight, clear skies, lows around 41. Saturday and Sunday, the weekend outlook, sunshine, daytime highs, low 70s. Nighttime lows in the 40s under clear skies. And back to work on Monday, continued sunny and nice and a high around 72. That's your forecast from the Country Giant, 98.9 WSIP.

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1: News. I'm John Saucier. President Trump's state visit for Chinese president is coming to an end today. At the White House, speaking through translation, President Xi of China talks about strengthening the relationship between the United States and China.
2: When the president visited China in May, we agreed on the vision of building a constructive China-U.S. relationship of strategic stability. This time, we've agreed to add new substance to it.
1: The two leaders held talks about the Middle East, tariffs, AI, among other subjects. A strong nor'easter should bring flooding and high winds in the New York City area this weekend. Nassau County Executive Bruce Blakeman speaking on Long Island, New York.
3: 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Make sure that your pets are taken care of during this event.
1: Coastal flood and wind advisory set to go into effect Friday afternoon until Sunday evening. 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
17: SIP Weather Center. I'm telling you, we couldn't ask for better weather. Sunny and a high near 71 today. We are in the 70s around the area. Upper 60s to lower 70s out there. Friday night football looking pretty good. Might bring a lightweight jacket because it's going to get cold later tonight. 45 the low overnight tonight. Sunny and 71 tomorrow. Sunny and 70 on Sunday. Around the area we go. It is 70 degrees right now in Paintsville. West Liberty, 68 degrees at the Sargum Festival, 70 right now in Salyersville, 71 in Jackson, 71 in Louisa, 70 in Inez right now. It's 68 in Pikeville, 69 in Prestonsburg, Grayson's at 71, and Ashland's at 72 at 307. College of Country Music Knowledge with Olivia coming up in just a few minutes. This is the Country Giants.

John Party and Thomas Rhett together on that one. That is Beer Can't Fix right here on The Country Giant, 98.9 WSIP. We got the College of Country Knowledge coming up in just a couple minutes with Olivia. Right now it's Lainey Wilson and John Mayer. Phone, keys, wallet. 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

0: Lainey Wilson and John Mayer, Phone Keys Wallet. 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I had to go in a courthouse earlier this week, Olivia, and had to do the whole thing with the phone keys and wallet.
1: Oh, yeah, through security, right?
0: Security, yeah.
1: There we go.
0: There's like, you have anything metal on you? We got your phone? I was like, well, I got my keys. Got my phone. Not my wallet. And I started singing to the security guys. All right.
1: I bet they looked at you like, who are you?
0: I was getting everything out of my pockets, and I had, they were judging because I'll show you what else is in my pocket.
1: Oh, Lord.
0: Got this stack of WSIP stickers.
1: Oh, yes.
0: I offered them a sticker, too, but, you know, they just wanted me to move the line along, you know.
1: Well, you know, at least you're not one who, every time we go to a concert, I got to look at my dad and be like, do you got your pocket watch on it or pocket knife on you? Make sure you take it out, because then we got to march it back to the car.
0: That, or they take a thing from you, you know.
1: Yeah, it's too much.
0: College of Country Knowledge today.
1: Yeah.
0: It's an artist that I know you know, but I don't know if you know the song or not.
1: Okay.
0: All right, so this song is one from around 1998.
1: Okay.
0: From Jody Messina.
1: Oh, I like Jody Messina.
0: I know. And I don't know if you know this song or not. It was a big hit for her, but it wasn't as big, in my opinion, as Heads Carolina Tells California.
1: Okay.
0: And she had a couple others. I don't know if you know Bye Bye.
1: A favorite of mine.
0: I'm All Right. You might know this one.
1: Okay.
0: It's called Stand Beside Me.
1: I'll know it when it starts, maybe.
0: All right. Let's see how this goes.
1: I'm horrible with
0: the first one. The first lyric's going to be tough if you don't know. So it's one of those I'm going to see right away.
1: Okay.
0: Here we go. Fill it in.
2: He left me crying late one Sunday night outside of
1: Denver.
0: Whoa, that's a good guess. You know how good of a guess? It's not correct.
1: I'm going to guess it's not.
0: But it is the name of a town, and it is a town in Colorado.
1: Oh, that was a good guess.
0: So you're in the right area on the map and everything.
1: Then I have no... That's the only one I know in Denver.
0: And it kind of works like that. It does end with an R.
1: Okay.
0: You don't know?
1: I know nothing about Denver.
0: She was outside of Boulder.
1: Didn't know that was a place.
0: Boulder in the Rocky Mountains, you know, Boulder, Colorado.
1: Who knows? Never been that far.
0: I know you've been a little ways west. We went to the Sorghum Festival today.
1: Very true.
0: This will take you a little while longer to get to Boulder, though.
1: Yeah.
0: He left her crying late one Sunday night outside of Boulder, okay?
1: Okay.
2: Boulder. He said he had to find himself out on the
1: road.
2: I guess when love goes
1: by, right, or away, I guess.
0: When love goes
1: south, west.
0: Your south was a good guess. No, this would definitely be south in this case.
1: But okay.
0: When love goes wrong, that's south, right?
1: Yeah.
0: South would work.
1: Yeah.
0: You gotta learn to be... When love goes wrong, you gotta learn to be...

0: Lies. Lies to me. I'm not looking for a fantasy. I want a man who stand beside me. So
1: I'm giving you an A on that one. Woo-hoo. And you're over there. I know you've got something going on with your headset today. I know. But she's like adjusting her headset over here like crazy.
0: But was she like considered a one-hit wonder for a while and like fell off the face of the earth and came back?
1: No. She had a lot of hits in that time, you know.
0: I mean,
1: but she came back recently here, but you know.
0: I think of her like Terry Clark. Like she was there for a while.
1: But Terry
0: and then she's
1: had,
0: gone and now they're back.
1: Well, Terry had like a big catalog, but it was all at once. Late 90s. Mid to late 90s. And then, you know, you turn into the 2000s and they just didn't really have a lot more hits, you know. And I think, if I'm not mistaken, in the case of both Jody Messina and Terry Clark, they still kept releasing songs for whatever reason. They just couldn't chart as well. But you had all these new acts coming on the horizon.
0: A lot of new ones.
1: A lot of new ones. You know, that was when you first started getting into the Rascal Flatts era. And then Kenny Chesney and a lot of these other artists, Dierks Bentley, Keith Urban. You know, I think there was a lot of male artists, and we were talking about this the other day. And then you started getting into your groups. Your females became your groups. You had your Sugarlands.
0: I got an A.
1: Yeah, your Sugarlands, and there was these chicks that came around for a while. And, you know, Shadaisy, and there was a little female.
0: That one I don't really know.
1: Jim and Jamie and I were talking. You don't know Shadaisy?
0: I mean, I do, but I don't think I would know any songs that pop up.
1: That'll be a good college of country knowledge for you one day.
0: Now, do I get to choose the Jody Messina song?
1: Oh, yeah. We can play a Jody Messina song. Which one are you picking?
0: I would choose Bye Bye Bye. And so the reason why on that one, wherein she goes, got a lead foot down on my...

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1: I love that song.
0: Is that your favorite Jody Messina song? Is that up there higher than Heads Carolina Tells California?
1: Yes, that one is. But I love Message in a Bottle. That's the new one that we've been playing.
0: Yep.
1: And that one honestly probably beats all of them.
0: We mentioned Terry Clark a few minutes ago. I'm going to throw in some music from Terry in just a few minutes. We've got Parker McCollum on the way. Stella Lefty. A whole lot more. It's all right here for your Friday afternoon on The Country Giant, 98.9 WSIP.
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That's Parker McCollum. Right here on the Country Giant, 98.9 WSIP. Stella Lefty, and it's her new one with Vincent Mason. You heard this yet? Stella Lefty featuring Vincent Mason? Here's Something to Lose.

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6: Beautiful forecast from the WSIP Weather Center. Sunny and around 70 this afternoon. Clear and 45 tonight. Looking good for high school football. Looking great for the big festival in West Liberty, the Sargum Festival. We've been over there today. Had a good time. Sunny tomorrow, 71. Sunny on Sunday, highs around 70. 343, 70 right now in Paintsville, 69 in West Liberty. Other areas around the region, we have about 70 degrees in Portsmouth, 73 right now in Hindman. It is 70 in Magoffin County right now in Salyersville. 71 in Inez and Louisa, and 70 in Pikeville. 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
1: Fox News, I'm Carmen Roberts. The Supreme Court allows the Trump administration to use expanded federal data to verify voters' citizenship. For now,
2: a lower court had put the program on hold, finding it could violate privacy rights and wrongly remove voters from voting rolls. And it's unclear if the Supreme Court decision will impact the upcoming midterms, since existing law prevents most states from purging voter rolls within 90 days of an election.
1: Fox's Jared Halperin. Chinese President Xi wraps up a state visit in Washington with an invitation. Speaking through a translator at the White House, he said,
3: I do welcome you, Mr. President and the First Lady, to visit China.
4: Well, thank you very much. We will. And we'll be speaking a lot.
1: President Trump says they made great strides for both countries. 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
14: WSIP Weather Center. High school football looking good tonight. Clear skies. Kickoff temperatures in the upper 60s, all the way down to 45 for a low tonight. Saturday, sunny and a high near 71. Sunday, sunny with a high near 70.

Not at the Appalachian Wireless Arena. Cole Wetzel right there. Ella Langley's in that song. That is Jaded. Right here on the Country Giant, 98.9 WSIP.

0: Braylon James, Water at a Wedding, right here on the Country Giant, 98.9 WSIP. Graylin's from down in East Tennessee. Dolly Country, you know. 925, that's today's date, 925. 925, it's Dolly Day, and they're celebrating in Prestonsburg and remembering the life and the music of Dolly Parton this evening from 5 till 9. So after you get off work from your 9 to 5 job, you can head down to the Prestonsburg Tourism Welcome Center for Dolly Day, a celebration of music, imagination, and you. They're going to have food trucks out starting at 5 o'clock today, downtown Prestonsburg at the Tourism Welcome Center. If you head to that event, they encourage you to bring a new book to help refurbish the Rosenberg Community Library in honor of Dolly and her Imagination Library. 5 o'clock is when it gets started in downtown Prestonsburg. I'm going to be heading down there. We'll do some Facebook Live and all that good stuff, see what's happening, and certainly remember our national treasure, Dolly Parton. It's 98.9 WSIP. We'll be right back.
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0: Jody Messina, and that's her new one. Yeah, Jody Messina is back. We were talking about her about 3 o'clock this afternoon on the College of Country Knowledge, quizzing Olivia with one of them 1998 Jody Messina songs earlier. Jody Messina and her new one, though, Message in a Bottle, right here on the Country Giant, 98.9 WSIP. Morgan Wallen on the way.
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0: WSIP Weather Center. High school football looking good tonight. Clear skies. Kickoff temperatures in the upper 60s, all the way down to 45 for a low tonight. Saturday, sunny and a high near 71. Sunday, sunny with a high near 70.

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Here is a new one from Ian Munsick. 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

Keeping it country this afternoon right here on The Country Giant, 98.9 WSIP. Wherever you tuned in, we appreciate you listening. We got your local news update coming up at 5 o'clock after Fox News. 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
1: 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Fox News, I'm John Saucier. President Trump's state visit for Chinese President Xi Jinping coming to an end today. So, Mr. Trump, how did the meetings go?
2: I think our farmers are going to be very happy. A lot of very positive things happened.
1: Well, President Xi thanking President Trump for the hospitality.
3: Well, I want to thank the Honorable President and the First Lady for everything they've done for myself and my wife during this visit. Everything is done to the highest order of perfection, and there is thought in every little detail, and it's greatly appreciated.
1: The Chinese president speaking through an interpreter. President Trump at a state dinner last night. The two leaders had talks about the Middle East, tariffs, and AI, among other subjects. A nor'easter has intensified, generating storm force winds and massive waves along the East Coast. This is a big one. Millions of people are under warnings with dangerous conditions expected through the weekend. 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
4: It's brought to you by Martin County Rural Health Clinic. Governor Andy Beshear is urging Kentucky's congressional delegation to support legislation increasing federal black lung benefits for minors. The proposed Support Our Minors Act would raise monthly disability payments to account for inflation and establish annual cost of living adjustments. Beshear says current benefits have lost about 30% of their value since the program began in 1969. Kentucky has more active black lung benefit recipients than any other state. Four adults were taken into custody early this morning after deputies in Magoffin County stopped a vehicle carrying four adults and a small child. Deputies seized a large quantity of suspected fentanyl and methamphetamine, along with used syringes. One uncapped syringe was reportedly found next to the child while the child was seated in a car seat. DSS was notified and the child was taken to the emergency room for evaluation. All four adults lodged in the Big Sandy Regional Detention Center. Two Salyersville residents are facing charges after police say surveillance video captured them breaking into a vehicle behind a local law office. Brandon Howard and Leah Jordan were arrested Wednesday night after investigators say video from the Martin Law Office showed Jordan acting as a lookout while Howard entered a GMC Denali and removed about $100 in cash, a $200 check, and sunglasses valued at $429. Investigators say the case began after victims reported smelling cigarette smoke inside their vehicle. Both Howard and Jordan were lodged in the Big Sandy Regional Detention Center in Paintsville on various charges. Your local news at 5, a service of Martin County Rural Health Clinic. More coming up.
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4: 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Other games tonight, Ashland at Greenup County, Estill County at McGoffin County. We've got Bath County at Lewis County, Fairview at Phelps, Knott County Central at Martin County, Leslie County at Floyd Central, Perry County Central at Paris, Pike County Central at Belfry, East Ridge at Betsy Lane, Fleming County at Russell, Knox Central at Hazard, and Pikeville at Powell County. 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
4: USIP Weather Center. High school football looking good tonight. Clear skies. Kickoff temperatures in the upper 60s, all the way down to 45 for a low tonight. Saturday, sunny and a high near 71. Sunday, sunny with a high near 70.

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Are you an Ella fella or a Langley lady? Down the right station. Number one for the most Ella Langley. And proud of it. 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

0: Silver Sands Marina. You can find that song on it. That album dropped just today. It's out now. Kenny Chesney, a lot of good new music on there for you. It's 98.9 WSIP. We got music from Sam Hunt, Russell Dickerson, John Party, and more all lined up and ready to go in just a moment.
1: It's fall festival season, and 98.9 WSIP is here for it. 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
0: USIP Weather Center. High school football looking good tonight. Clear skies. Kickoff temperatures in the upper 60s, all the way down to 45 for a low tonight. Saturday, sunny and a high near 71. Sunday, sunny with a high near 70.

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2: And good evening and welcome into our Friday Night Live show as Johnson Central Golden Eagles football team back on the road. But thankfully, this will be the last time until the final game of the year. So finally, after tonight's ball game, we'll be back at home for three straight weeks. Seems like this one might as well, Chad, feel like a home game because it's last week we was 2.5 to 3 hours down at Pulaski County. We've been to Madison Central. Pipeville, not a bad trip. This is a district game. This is where things matter quite a bit. It's like your second season, yeah. If you want to look at it that way.
3: Yeah, and these two teams are very familiar with each other, and they're looking forward to playing each other tonight. I know both ways, you know, Central looking to get back on track, and Boyd County, correct me if I'm wrong, trying to stay undefeated.
2: Yeah, they're 4-0. An interesting bit of information. Me and the coach, we was talking about this on Wednesday night, and I hadn't looked at it. Boyd County was off last week when Johnson Central plays Greenup County. Greenup County has the week off before us. When Johnson Central plays Round County has the week off before us. And when we play Ashland, Ashland just so happens to have the week off before they play us. So every district game team that we play has had the week off before playing Johnson Central.
3: Well, it sounds like their ADs know how to schedule. That's what it sounds like.
2: They have gotten together and they say, all right, we're going to figure this one out. As you said, Johnson Central, something that has not came out of my mouth for a long, long time, a four-game losing streak for the Golden Eagles. Started off the year with that victory over Letcher County Central and had to use a big second half after a two-hour lightning and rain delay to get the 30-6 victory. But then they've lost 38-7 to Madison Central, 12-6 in a defensive battle against Belfry, 48-19 loss to Pikeville, and 42-14 last week to Class 5A Pulaski County. So Johnson Central is wanting to right the ship. And you can do that and feel good, but you got to get these district games, especially if you want to be able to host one or two games in postseason. You've got to win these district games, and tonight starts the first of those games.
3: Yeah, like you said, this is the start of a brand new season for the Golden Eagles, and hopefully they have short memories on what's happened so far this year, and hope guys are getting healthy, and they'll be ready to play tonight.
2: You've seen these teams that we've played. There's not a lot of schools that's around that could go through a juggernaut of a schedule like we went through. I mean, each team that we've played this year has got very good possibilities of going far into playoffs. Pikeville, probably going to be your favorite in 1A. Pulaski County, probably your best bet in 5A. Belfry's even got a shot in 3A. Madison Central, well, Trinity's got 6A, but they're going to play deep into the playoffs. So this has been a really tough schedule for the Golden Eagles, but it should prepare them for teams like this.
3: Yeah, you know, games like tonight, with all the adversity that they've had so far, that adversity should have prepared them for tonight and tonight's atmosphere, because I think, you know, Boyd County's going to pack the house tonight. And because like you and I were talking a little earlier, it's been how long since Boyd County's had a win over Johnson Central?
2: 2002 was the last time that Boyd County has defeated Johnson Central. It's been 15 straight wins for the Golden Eagles.
3: Yeah, and you know, you've got a set of seniors here that have never beat Johnson Central, mm-hmm. and those guys are chomping at the bit just to get on the field and play this game.
2: And let it be known, Boyd County, they're 4-0. They're legit. They've got a great offense. They've got a great quarterback. We've played some of the top quarterbacks that you've seen in a long, long time, and tonight is another guy that can really get it done for the Lions.
3: Yeah, and we've struggled a little bit with our pass defense, yeah. and hopefully we've got that secure it up this week because Boyd's going to try to throw it on us just like Pikeville did, and you know, a couple other teams. Pulaski threw it on us at will. So hopefully we've secured up some of our defensive back coverage and our blitz packages and things like that, and these guys are ready to play.
2: Now, last year at Johnson Central, the Golden Eagles escaped with a 21-14 win. We moved the football. We had like 420-some-odd yards on the ground, and that was our total offense. You can't play that well, move the ball, but then give the ball up four times, which I think that's what we did in that ball game.
3: Yeah, we had four fumbles in that game, and Boyd County did a really good job of stripping at the ball and getting it out and then recovering it. Mm-hmm. And that's, you know, that's good coaching on their part, and you know, their players did a really good job of executing the game plan.
2: I'm excited about this ball game. I told Coach Peck that Wednesday night, and in pregame, just feel good about this. This is a new season, district time. You can come out here and spoil Boyd County. You got something to play for starting tonight. You know, those other wins, yeah, you want to win every game. That's why you play the game. But these district games just mean more. It sets you up for postseason play. And I'm just excited about tonight and hope everybody that's listening is as well. We want to thank HPT Physical Therapy, the Black and Blue Clinic, Preston's Monuments and Memorials, and JKB Gutters. 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
6: Scott Ratliff and Chad Webb back here at Boyd County High School. We're getting set for district football tonight. First for both of these teams, Johnson Central 1-4, Boyd County 4-0. So something's going to give tonight. Johnson Central's either going to break that losing streak of four games and they're going to pick up their second win of the season, or Boyd County is going to win and they're going to go to 5-0 for the first time in a long time. So this is an interesting ball game, a lot of scenarios. But looking back to last week, Johnson Central went on the road to a very good Pulaski County Maroons team and should be ranked at number one, which they are in 5A. They got a big game tonight. They're on the road at South Warren, and that's a matchup between two top 10 teams overall in the state. But that was a legit team that Johnson Central faced last night, and they came out with a 42-14 victory. They scored the first five times of the ball game, led it 35-0 before Johnson Central got on the board. It was a running clock before Johnson Central was able to score late in the third quarter. I mean, it was just a game that Pulaski did anything and everything they wanted.
7: Yeah, it was just impressive on how good those guys are. And I truly expect for them to be right back in the state championship game 5A this year, just like they were last year.
6: It was a milestone night for Pulaski County senior Kaysen Brock, who scored his 77th career touchdown. And that moved him past former Pulaski County standout Jake Johnson, which, as we've talked about, has connection to Johnson Central because his dad, Mitchell, or everybody knows him as Jerry, was a Johnson Central Golden Eagle. I graduated with him, and that's a big achievement for that young man, Brock. And he was impressive. He could go out of the backfield, and you knew they wanted to get that early because they went to the air on the second play, and they sent him right down the field. And that young freshman quarterback, he played well last week.
7: Oh, he didn't look like a freshman. Last week, playing quarterback, I mean, everything, he threw a great ball. He was accurate. He was just a really good-looking young man. And like I said, he didn't

0: play like a freshman. He played like an aged football player.
1: And they had legit defenders. Like a lot of teams, they crowded. The linebackers had a well of a ball game. They filled the gaps. But Johnson Central in that second half was able to move the ball. Now, a lot of people might say, well, was that against some younger guys? No, it wasn't, because Pulaski left a lot of those guys in to get him some work. But Central ended up with 243 yards of offense, 241 on the ground, and it was good to see the second half performance by Brennan Daniels, B-man. He ended up with 141 yards, two touchdowns, and had a run of 66 yards to get Central on the board. So good to see him be able to run through the tackles and then show some breakaway speed against that Pulaski team.
0: Yeah, it was great seeing him going north and south. You know, when he goes north and south and gets those shoulders down, he's tough to handle, and hopefully we'll have another big game out of him tonight.
1: The return of Braxton Perry for the Golden Eagles, that was big. Now, they got him a few runs, nothing too risky, and we kind of expected that. So Central is almost, not yet, but almost back to what we expected them to have coming into the season. They had some injuries, some key players that's injured. Bryson's a possibility, him coming back in about 2 weeks or three, and that's going to be huge for the Golden Eagles. But they're going to have their full supply of guys in the backfield for tonight's ball game.
0: Yeah, and that's huge for the Golden Eagles, because they haven't had that at all this year, and people have just been stacking the box, and I expect to see that again tonight. I expect to see a six-man front, you know, eight or nine guys in the box all night tonight, just like the first. Well, Letcher really didn't, but the rest of the teams have all stacked the box with six men line and eight or nine in the box, and I expect to see the same thing tonight.
1: You know, Ryland's been doing a good job, him and Riker, of when we needed to get to the outside, they're able to get there, but they're not running backs. They haven't been. Riker is more so than Ryland. Ryland's been called on a lot to fill the gap for Perry. Brennan Daniels, they've tried to get him to the outside. He's more between the tackles kind of guy. He showed that last week, getting tough, using those big runs to get some pounds off those guys. But also, Perry's able to give him that outside speed that Central needs, and we saw a glimpse of that last week against Pulaski County before they kind of put the brakes on him and says, all right, we'll hold you till in district ball game this week.
0: Yeah, and he still had quite a few yards last week in limited carries, and you could tell a difference in speed when he stepped on the field.
1: Yeah.
0: But like you said, we were just outmatched last week. Pulaski was just bigger, faster, and stronger, and it didn't really do us any good to just keep running him all night long.
1: And he's going to be a big asset for us defensively as well. So we'll see what happens and takes place. This is the game that both these teams need. It's your first district game. So it's going to be interesting to see what happens tonight with Johnson Central and Boyd County here tonight. We've got about 57 minutes before we get this one underway, so we're going to send it back to the radio station, take another break, and we'll come back with more of your Friday Night Live show here on 98.9 WSIP.
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1: And welcome back to Boyd County, our Friday Night Live show here on WSIP. Before the Golden Eagles kick off a big, important district matchup versus the Boyd County Lions. Hey, before we move any farther, big congratulations going out to Adam Crum and his Golden Eagle golfers, both the boys and girls, the region champs. They're going to be participating in the state golf tournament, and that's huge. Adam does a great job with that program, and you've got some relations with golf, so that's big. It's big for Johnson Central, and they've won it several times.
0: Well, you know, you got to congratulate Big A and his golf teams. Yeah. I mean, he does a great job with them, and I've heard people say that my wife wants to play golf, but I never saw it.
1: You never saw it? Okay.
0: But I never saw it at all.
1: Trophies are collecting dust, ain't they?
0: There's a building full of them at home. So, but you know, also there was another big day yesterday. Somebody had a birthday.
1: Who?
0: Happy birthday, Mr. Scott Ratliff.
1: Well, I appreciate it. Thank you very much. Turned 37. And
0: 52.
1: 37 52. Years.
0: 52.
1: No, I'm not 52. That was last year. I'm 53. I'll accept it. I'll admit it. That's 53 good years.
0: I tried to give you a little, you know, a little boost there for.
1: Well, I appreciate that. And you're not too far off.
0: No. I'll be 51 come November.
1: All right. Let's get to some games around other parts of our listening area. Game over on our sister station, 94.7 WKLW. Paintsville still undefeated on the season. They got the forfeit win last week versus Frankfort, but they will host the Comets of West Carter. And I fully expect Paintsville to remain undefeated after tonight's ball game.
0: Absolutely. West Carter's, you know, been on a little bit of a down streak over the last few years, and I don't see Paintsville having any issues with this game.
1: Another game on our sister stations, 99.3 WKYH. It's going to be Letcher County Central, which is a sister station in Whitesburg of Fort Broadcasting. They are traveling 23 to Lawrence County to face the Bulldogs. And Lawrence County coming off of that strange game last week at North Laurel. They was leading at the half, and we were on our way home when we was trying to listen to the game or see get the updates. And finally we talked to Travis Hughes, who calls the game for Lawrence, and he said, hey, we've not even started the second half because storms and weather and things. So they postponed that game until October 27th, and the Bulldogs will have to make another trip down there. That's going to be a game on Friday, game on Tuesday, and then another game on Friday to end the year. So Lawrence County's got Letcher Central tonight, and we face Letcher Central in the first game of the year. Know about their quarterback, but that young man is out for the year with a leg injury. So that's disappointing for the Cougars, but bodes well for the Bulldogs.
0: Absolutely, and, you know, it may change their whole game plan there at Letcher Central. We don't know that yet, but that may change the whole way they have to play football. So I don't see Lawrence having any issues with that game.
1: They do have – Letcher Central does have a sophomore or freshman that did come in last week against Breathitt and threw for like 250 yards. So that would be an interesting game, but I'm going with the Bulldogs in that one. Louisville Iroquois will come all the way to Morgan County for the Sargum Bowl. Morgan County looking for a big win there. This is an interesting district matchup. And this morning during our picks that we do every Friday, I picked this as an upset of the week. Ashland is at Greenup County. So what do you think?
0: I still think Ashland is the team to beat in that game. Greenup County's going to have to prove it to me first.
1: Ashland had a difficult game with Russell last week. It's a close matchup. They did come out there with a win, so they're trying to remain perfect, but that's the one I circled, and I'll go with Greenup County in that one. Eastridge at Betsy Lane. I got the Betsy Lane Bobcats in that one, but it's going to be an interesting matchup between those two teams. Perry County Central, they're on the road at Paris, the big orange field of the Paris Greyhounds, I guess is what they are still are. But I'm going with Perry Central. What do you think about it?
0: Yeah, I think Perry Central takes that game, just a bigger school.
1: That's the game next week. I think Paintsville travels to Paris next Friday night. But we'll tell you more as the week goes on. Pikeville, they'll travel the Mountain Parkway to Powell County. Montgomery County making the drive over to Breathitt County to face the Bobcats. This is an interesting one. Fairview, they left yesterday to get to Phelps. What do you think about that one?
0: I think
1: that's a long drive for Fairview.
0: I think that's going to be a barn burner.
1: Also, you got Pike County Central visiting Belfry. And Belfry coming off that loss to Pikeville in disappointing fashion. Had some fumble problems in that one, so Pike County Central, they just happen to be the next one on the list,
0: yeah,
1: and it could be a long night.
0: Yeah, it's a rivalry game too, sort of, and you know, Belfry should be fired on all cylinders.
1: Got Fleming County at Russell, going with Russell there. Leslie County is at Floyd Central. That's an interesting even matchup, going with the Jaguars in that one. Knott County Central, they're on the road at Martin County. Interesting game there.
0: Yeah, I think Martin County wins that one.
1: Yeah. Hazard had a big win last Saturday over Middlesboro, and they will host KNOX Central, Knox County Central. Bath County, they'll be at Lewis County. I'm going with Lewis in that one. Estill County at McGoffin County. McGoffin's got to get them a big win. They've got the offense. They've just not been able to stop the other teams, and they've got to get this one because I think this is the district matchup with Estill.
0: Yeah, that's going to be a high-scoring game, I think. One of the higher-scoring games in the mountains this week.
1: And I mentioned this one this morning, and we talked on the way down a little bit. Pulaski County, They are on the road at South Warren. That is a top 10 matchup, and that one should be pretty interesting as well. UK at, versus Southern Alabama or South Alabama tomorrow. What do you think?
0: I'm hoping it's a.
1: Is there any lag or layoff?
0: I hope not. You know, but we this is Will Stein's first year. We're gonna have to see how everything plays out. And he coached him up last week and had him outstandingly prepared for Texas A&M. So I don't see why he wouldn't have him prepared for South Alabama.
1: It was a nice night, and of course, Coach Stein was named as the coach of the week with that big win over Texas A&M. Now, here's the thing with that. You've known it. You come off a big win. Now you've got to show up the next week. You can't have that letdown or people are going to jump back off of the train.
0: Yeah, and they're right on the verge of being ranked. And for Coach Stein, you know, a lot of coaches are going to tell you they don't care if they're ranked or not, this, that, and the other. But it's a big boost for your program nationally. Kids start looking at you a little harder. One of the things that I saw last week that was just one of the that a lot of young kids I think need to look at is the UK Texas A&M game. I think was the third most watched game in the country, and that's a big deal because if people are watching you that much. You can get noticed. So,
1: wasn't it the week before with Alabama? They're number two.
0: Yeah. So I mean, Kentucky football is watched by as many people as you know, Ohio State and Michigan and some of these other schools. So, you know, it's a big deal in my opinion, and I think Coach Stein's got them rolling in the right direction.
1: So that game is a 12:45 kickoff, and you can hear the game live here on 98.9 WSIP. 10:45 is our pregame. And then on Sunday on 94.7 WKLW, the new home for the Cincinnati Bengals, they'll be on the road at their rival, the Pittsburgh Steelers, on Sunday, and that's a 1 o'clock kickoff, and you can hear the game on 94.7. As we're getting set for this big district game tonight in Class 4A, as Johnson Central, 1-4 on the year, taking on the undefeated 4-0 Boyd County Lions. We are about 43 minutes from kickoff as they're having some ceremonies here with some senior ROTC members here at Boyd County. And great to see these young men and women and their parents getting recognized as well. So they're doing that here before the kickoff of tonight's big district matchup. We got more of our Friday Night Live show here on 98.9 WSIP coming up. We'll take a look at a little bit more of that UK game coming up tomorrow as well to get you set with tonight's matchup. We'll see you back here in a few minutes here on 98.9 WSIP, the Country Giant.
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16: Hey, I'm Carly Arms. I'm a junior, and I'm a JCHS cheerleader. God bless, and go Eagles.
1: And welcome back to Boyd County High School as we're getting set for tonight's big district matchup, the first of the season for both Johnson Central and for Boyd County. And like I said earlier in our pregame here, something's got to give. Either Johnson Central is going to break a four-game losing streak, they're going to pick up their first district win of the season and move to 2-4, or they're going to drop to 1-5 and be 0-1 in district, or Boyd County, they're going to drop their first game of the year, or they're going to improve and stay perfect at 5-0. So this is a big, important game for not only Johnson Central, but for Boyd County. And Chad, you know from last year, that close win for Central has left a bad taste in Boyd County's mouth. They're wanting to prove that, hey, we are the team to beat between these two teams this year.
0: Yeah, and they definitely left Johnson Central last year thinking they should have won the ball game. But like we were talking about, Johnson Central put the ball on the ground a lot last year. still had almost 500 yards of offense, and hopefully we can put something close to the same game plan together offensively as we did last year, but hold on to the ball.
1: And Boyd County, they had like 88 yards of rushing and 122 yards passing. So this is going to be an interesting matchup. The big key, and it usually is going to be in the trenches. It's going to be this big offensive, part of the biggest that Boyd County's had in a long, long time. I'm talking 6'7", 6'4", 6'4", 6'5". These guys are big men that is going to be facing maybe our undersized front line. So is it speed versus strength this year?
0: Yeah, and you know, Boyd County's coming into this game, like you've said already, they're undefeated, and they want to stay that way. And it's going to be up to the Golden Eagles to take this one on the road.
1: And it's going to be a game that Johnson Central has got to contain their quarterback, Jace Manning. He's a 6'1 senior. He's experienced. He's faced Johnson Central now for 4 years. He wants to get that victory. He has around 450 yards passing and 6 touchdowns on the season. But rushing the football, he has around 250 yards of rushing. So he is a guy that can really deliver for Boyd County. But he's not alone. He's got several guys. Blake Sexton, he's another one that's going to get the ball caught a lot. Cameron May, Braxton Duncan, Connor Davis, Charles Smith, Caleb Rimmer, Moats, Peyton Moats. He's got a lot of guys on that offensive end that can get it done. So Central's defense has to have one of their best games of the season.
0: Absolutely. He's a great athlete, and he's got a lot of good athletes around him. And you know, like we've talked about, this district this year is pretty even across the board. Greenup County's pretty good. Ashland's good. Boyd's good. Central's good. They just have played a rough schedule so far. You know, so this district is up in the air this year, and it's for anybody's taking.
1: So that's going to wrap up our Friday Night Live show. We want to thank JKB Gutters. 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
1: 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Tonight, the Golden Eagles began district play on the road, traveling U.S. 23 to Boyd County to take on the undefeated Boyd County Lions. Johnson Central, they come into tonight's matchup looking to snap a four-game losing streak and get the season moving in the right direction, while Boyd County enters the district opener unbeaten. Tonight's Johnson Central football broadcast is presented by People's Bank and Big Sandy Healthcare, and we're broadcasting live from the Maynard Chiropractic broadcast table, bringing you all the action from kickoff to the final whistle. We've got Golden Eagles football coming your way right here on 98.9 WSIP, and coming up next, We're going to hear from Johnson Central head football coach Jesse Peck and get his thoughts on tonight's ball game and last week's game. 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
25: I'm Chloe Bush, a JCHS cheerleader, and I'm keeping the spirit high with the Country John.
1: And welcome back into pregame on this Friday evening. Tonight, the Golden Eagles get into district play. Versus Boyd County on the road. Johnson Central coming off of a tough loss to Pulaski County, a very good Pulaski County team this past Friday night. 42-14 was the final in that one. With me is the head coach for the Golden Eagles, Coach Jesse Peck. And Coach, that was a very good team that we faced this past Friday night.
26: Well, Scott, it sure was. In Pulaski County coming off a great year last year where they played in the state finals. And they got the bulk of their team back. We feel like that we'll see that bunch in Kroger Field in December again. And it was a really good football team, and one that I'm still happy to have had on our schedule. I think that it makes us better when you play good football teams. So that's what we plan to keep doing, is trying to find the best competition that we can for our boys to get ready and make a playoff run.
1: I think it's a very important sustaining drives. We're moving the football. We're getting good yardage. It's just picking up those key first downs when we need it.
26: Yeah, and we've got to be able to keep drives going on the offensive side of the ball. Johnson Central is known for big, long drives that eat up chunks of a clock. And we're used to seeing, 8 to 15 play drives for touchdowns. And, we are showing signs of being a good football team. We saw B-Man break some big runs last week. We saw Perry make plays out of essentially nothing last week that kept drives going. But we've got to be able to keep those to keep momentum in our favor. And by doing that, your offense is on the field. Punt to me is the ugliest four-letter word that I say on a Friday night. I'm glad that we have Pace out there kicking the ball for us, but I hate using him on Fridays. because I know that now we got to rely on our defense again to try to get us out of a bad situation. I do think that, even with the score that was on the scoreboard last Friday, I do feel like that we're still getting better. I think that our team is improving each week, and it's hard to see with the level of competition that we do play, but I'm proud of how hard our guys are working. I'm proud of just the change that I see from week to week. We're not harping on the same silly mistakes. We're not harping on the same things in position groups that we were a week before. So I do think we're getting better. I can't wait until we can put it all together and play that perfect game with offense, defense, and special teams.
1: You know, the schedule that we face would be challenging, in my opinion, with any team that's around the area. But that can only do exactly what you wanted it to do, is get to make you better as the farther the season goes along into these district games and eventually into the playoffs, make you better when you get into that.
26: Well, I think, Scott, that has always been my thoughts as well, is that playing tough competition can only do one thing, and that is make you better. And I guess that it can, with talking to people and other coaches, it can do one of two things. It can make you better, or you can see if you have any quitters on your team. And, we've got a great nucleus of kids that are still showing up every day, like I said, that are still working extremely hard. So, we have lost some numbers this year, but what we have wants to be here. They want to play. They want to be better. So we're just going to keep working with what we do have and try to make a run down. And starting the district tonight, then, now our goal turns to being district champs and eventually region champs, semi-state champs, and then state champs. You know, we still have big dreams for this football team. We still have big goals for this season. And none of that has changed just because our record is 1-4 at this point. We still have a lot to work for. We still have a lot to look forward to. And the season's not over. We haven't taken up equipment yet, so we're still out here playing, and coaches are still coaching. We're still trying to get better.
1: Definitely a lot still to play for, and it begins tonight with Boyd County. You talked Wednesday about how good of a week it's been and how the guys have been flying around. And we say this year in, year out, and it corresponds with, the heat and humidity going down, and it just feels like football. It smells like football. It looks like football. And there is a conscious change in this Johnson Central team when this type of weather starts getting here.
26: Oh, this weather's beautiful for us, and we're so happy to see it here tonight in Boyd County. You can't ask for anything better to play football in. We're excited that it's not 100 degrees at kickoff. That's the battles that we have been fighting. So we're so happy that we feel this cool breeze in there. Our guys play a little faster when that happens. We hit a little harder, it seems. The mental mistakes go away when we play in this cold weather. So I'm excited that Mother Nature has finally stepped in and said, we've had enough of that old hot summer sun, and now it's time for some fall football weather.
1: Well, Coach, we're going to stop right there. When we come back, we'll start looking at your game tonight, a very important district game, your first one of the year, as it'll be the Boyd County Lions versus Johnson Central coming up. We'll be back with more pregame in just a bit.
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7: And welcome back in to this Friday night, as it is pregame, as Johnson Central getting ready to face Boyd County. The Lions here on the road. It's the first district matchup of the season. You look back to last year, actually look back over the last couple of years, Boyd County has been a team that's kind of being an aggravating gnat type of thing. We got a close win off of them last year. We moved the ball. You know, we had a lot of offense, but just couldn't get away from that pesky team. And Coach Ferguson's got this team undefeated to start the year right now.
26: Yeah, and Coach Ferguson does a great job. And you can see just by looking around this facility, you know, why kids would want to be here. They've got a beautiful place to play. It's a great area. And Coach Ferguson is a player's coach, or seems to be. He does a great job with this team. And, you know, I enjoy playing Coach Ferguson's coach football teams. I just hate playing them as a first-round district opponent, because we know that you're going to get their best. And, you know, I would like to see them a little later in the year, because this could very easily be a district championship game. And we could be playing a district championship right out of the gate. Not to take anything away from anybody else in our district, but that's where his teams are now. He's coming into this game undefeated. It was a one-score game last year. It was a two, maybe a three-score game the week before, but it felt like we were in a game during that entire rainstorm. And, you know, so it just seems like that this is a game that if it can go wrong, it does go wrong for us, and they play dang near perfect whenever they come in and play us. And so we've got to be ready for it. I know that they're hungry to beat us. You showed me last night how many years it had been since the last time they beat us, and I started scratching my head thinking that, you know, man, this bunch is good. I can't believe it had been as many years as it has.
7: I think the exact quote is, why did you show me that?
26: That was the exact quote, and I didn't want to say it here tonight.
7: I'll give it to you.
26: But, you know, they're a good football team, and he's had a lot of faith in this team since I talked to him. Whenever I took over this job, he said, Coach, we're going to be really good in a couple years. And you know what? He was right, because this is a good football team we're getting ready to play tonight.
7: The games that we've faced and the quarterbacks that's managed these teams, Belfry, you got a great quarterback. Madison Central had one. Pikeville, definitely, their guy was great. Pulaski County was last week. This Jace Manning has been an up-and-coming player that is really a solid quarterback for his team.
26: And he's totally different from the other quarterbacks that we've seen. And not to take away from the great quarterbacks that we've played this year, because they have had them. Madison Central's quarterback was as dangerous as they come with his feet. He might not scare you as much with his arm as far as throwing the ball. Pikeville could drop dimes anywhere across the field, but he didn't really scare us with the ability of just tucking and running. Well, Manning does it all. He runs the ball extremely well, and we have to be able to stop and tackle him in space. And our DBs have got to cover because he's got a great arm on him, and he's got a great core of receivers. And the only problem with that is that they're as big as any team that we've played up front. So our defense has got their work cut out for them. And then offensively, they've got some athletes at linebacker. They still play those big old boys up front on the defensive line, and their DBs fly all around the field. This will be a good contest for us tonight, and I hope that we have done enough this week to prepare. I know that Coach Ferguson has something up his sleeve, and I just hope that we're ready to adjust and make plays when we have to.
7: Now, with Manning, just kind of explaining what he does, is he one that has a tendency, if he'd rather get rid of the ball, or one that I'll take off with it if I feel it's there?
26: You know, I think that he does want to pass the ball. But now he's good enough with his feet to extend plays long enough to get rid of it. But now he's not throwing into trouble. So if our DBs are doing their job, then our linebackers better be next in line, because he will tuck and run right now.
7: Well, looking at tonight's ball game, and we've talked about it previously. We talked about it on Wednesday night. It's important to, I guess, get a victory, especially in district play, just for maybe not so much morale as it is as just to kind of say, guys, what you're working for, the goal's still there.
26: Coming off an 0-4 record for the last month, it is a victory is huge for us right now. We have got to find a way to get back in the win column. I like my football team, Scott. I think that we have the horses to get us there. I love our coaching staff. I think that they have done everything possible this week to get us there. We just have to make sure that we relay, the great week that we had at practice and all the great game planning we had. We have to make sure that it shows on the field. And we can't be too proud to make adjustments when adjustments are needed. And our coaches do a great job at doing that. They have all year long. I felt like that last year we were more of a first-half team than a second-half team, and I feel like that it's kind of reversed this year. I think that we've played great in the second half with these teams, and that's hats off to my assistant coaches and game planning that we come up with there in the 15 minutes that we get for a halftime. So, I'm excited to see how well we do tonight. I'm excited for kickoff to finally get here, and hopefully I'm excited to talk to you either tonight while we're heading home and us bragging about what a great game we played.
7: That's Coach Jesse Peck of the Johnson Central Golden Eagles, his team getting set for their first district game of the season tonight here at Boyd County to face the Lions. We got more pregame coming up, kickoff set for 7:30, and you're live here on 98.9 WSIP.
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7: And welcome back to Boyd County High School Athletic Complex as we're getting set for opening kickoff of tonight's first district battle of the season, Johnson Central versus the undefeated Boyd County Lions. You heard from Coach Peck and got his comments on last week's loss and tonight's game. 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
10: Well, defensively, we got to get pressure on the quarterback, and defensive linemen have really got to get their hands up whenever he starts to throw, because he steps up in the pocket quite a bit whenever he releases the ball downfield. 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Offensively, blocking up front and holding on to the ball. 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

0: had a major fire this week, and they were one of our sponsors for a long, long time. So, of course, we want to send our prayers out to them, and hopefully we will hear from them in the very near future. Chris and Chastity, we love you, and we appreciate you here at WSIP. Let's see who our team captains is. First for Boyd County, looks like it's going to be number 14. That's Jace Manning. Also number one, that's Blake Sexton. Number 77, one of the big men up front, that's Gwen Groves. And number six, that is Connor Davis. And Chad, when you look across, who we got for the Golden Eagles?
1: Well, we've got number 10, Gage Ashley. We have 22, Braxton Perry. We have number 51, Speedy LeMaster. And we have number 58, Aja Ferguson.
0: And they'll meet at midfield right on the BC logo. Johnson Central has been very perfect this year of being able to get the ball first, and we'll see if that continues tonight. Johnson Central will be in their road, white tops, black pants, black numbers, black helmet with the C on the side. And for Boyd County, they're in their all red uniforms with the red helmet, the BC on the side, and the white numbers and lettering. As we are about 4 minutes away from kicking this one off, and then we'll go over your starting lineups. Johnson Central has had it on the offensive end every game this season, and it looks like that streak's going to continue because it looks like Johnson Central has won the toss, and Johnson Central will receive the football. Let's take a look at your starting lineups brought to you by Brad Perry at Man Toyota, a proud supporter of Johnson Central football. Man Toyota, where winning starts with the right drive. For Johnson Central, at quarterback, it's going to be number two, Pacey Howard. In the backfield tonight, we expect to see Braxton Perry, Brennan Daniels, Rylan Kelsey. Also, Colin Cantrell will be at your fullback, and Rocker Yates and Grayson Cochran will also be back there in the backfield. Your ends tonight will be Cooper Daniels and Carson Matney. Also, you'll see Seth Fife out there, and when they need the extra blocking, I was told Anthony Jude will also line up as a tight end. Your front line tonight for Johnson Central, Hunter Fletcher is at center. Levi Thompson gets the starting nod tonight at right guard. Malachi Blanton is your right tackle. Dylan LeMaster will be at your left guard. And also Nick Pruitt, he will be your left tackle. So Johnson Central looking to get things going early in this one. And that was a look at your starting lineups by brought to you by Brad Perry at Man Toyota. 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And I tell you right off, Chad, the atmosphere is pretty high here at Boyd County tonight, is it not?
1: Well, Boyd County's 4-0 on the year, and these fans are coming out and hoping for another victory tonight. Hopefully the Golden Eagles can maybe quieten this crowd early here in this first half.
0: So Boyd County waving the big BC flag, coming out of the tunnel to our left. Johnson Central crossed the way, and they're waving the American flag and the JC Eagle as well as Johnson Central. We'll get the football to start this ball game, and we are looking forward to tonight's game. I feel really good about this one, Chad. I hope I'm not wrong.
1: No, this Golden Eagle football team is a good football team. They've just run into a gauntlet of a schedule. Even your smaller schools like Pikeville have come up this year, and senior-loaded teams with great athletes, and it's just been a tough road so far, and hopefully they can start 1-0 tonight in district play.
0: You know, it starts tonight, like we talked about. This is important. You got to get these district wins. You forget you're 1-4. Right now, you're looking at an 0-0 schedule. So Johnson Central will get the football to begin this ball game, and we expect to see Rocker Yates, Rylan Kelsey back there to return. You also could see Braxton Perry because he was there.

0: throughout his career at Johnson Central. Boyd County is going to be moving right to left on your radio dial from our vantage point, which is behind the home team's bench, and Johnson Central moving left to right. So it's going to be Ryland. It's going to be Riker. Some of your up men for the Golden Eagles, number four, Davis, Braden Davis is going to be back there. Also, Jace Blair, Brennan Daniels as well. So Johnson Central getting ready to get things going, and hopefully it is a good night for your Golden Eagles. Glad you joined us here on WSIP. Let's play some football. Let's get us a big win. It's going to be number six kicking off. That's going to be Connor Davis. It's going to be a high end over end taken by Ryland Kelsey around the 12-yard line. Ryland up the middle, puts his head down. He's going to get it across the 25 out, just shy of the 30. We'll call it the 29-yard line. That's where the Golden Eagles will begin their first series of the ball game. It's a good defense that they're going to be facing tonight as well.
1: And this is going to be one of the biggest defensive lines they face this year, too. Those two defensive tackles out there are at least 6'5", 6'6", and they'll go close to 300 pounds. Really good defensive line. Look for the Boyd County line.
0: 6'4", Johnson Central, the double wing formation. Pacey Howard up underneath center, handoff up the middle. And that's going to be Colin Cantrell. And Colin, he's not going to get much of anything. They'll give him maybe to the line of scrimmage.
1: Well, and it's like we've said, you know, they're stacking that middle right there. So your fullback is taken out of play a lot by the kind of stack that the teams have been going against, have done against us in over the last 4 weeks.
0: So that's going to bring up second and 10, as they didn't give him anything on that one. So Johnson Central will go back to that double wing. And the jet sweep, the handoff to Braxton Perry. He's got running room. He's at the 50. And that's what we've missed, folks, is Braxton Perry. It's going to be at the 15, 10, 5. Touchdown, no flags, and Golden Eagles. They've missed him, and he's into the end zone for the first time this season, Braxton Perry.
1: And just a great run to the right side right there, which you and I talked last week that they found something on that right side. But Braxton come to the right, cut back left, and took it all the way to the house. A great, great opening drive by the Golden Eagles.
0: So two plays in, and the Golden Eagles on the board thanks to the run by number 22. And, man, we have missed that. So good to see Braxton in there. And Johnson Central will try for the extra point, one of the earliest scores that Central's had all season long. Coming in is going to be number 10, Gage Ashley, as Johnson Central a little late getting a defender on, but we'll take it right now. So Johnson Central on the board first with 11:09, and Central's going to have to burn a timeout. Well, we didn't want to see that, but we'll take a timeout of ourselves and be right back to Boyd County after this 30-second break.
2: I'm State Representative Bobby McCool. 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It would be an honor to continue serving you on Election Day. I'm asking for your vote. 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
3: Hey, it's Madeline Grimm, a senior cheerleader. God bless, and go Eagles.
0: So Johnson Central on the board first after the 71-yard touchdown run by Braxton Perry, his first of the season. And just the second run or play of the ball game. So Gage Ashley will come in, a penalty flag. And, Chad, just like last week, we're going to have to try a long extra point, as that's going to be false start. So you'll back them up 5 yards.
1: Well, the Golden Eagles called a timeout to fix that and then still jumped off sides. They've gone on two all year long on this play, and they must have new personnel in there.
0: So the snap's good, holds good, kick is up, and the kick is good. And Johnson Central, they will take the early 7-0 lead over Boyd County. We'll take this 30-second break and be right back.
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0: And welcome back to the Maynard Chiropractic broadcast table. Johnson Central on the board first after the 71-yard touchdown run by Braxton Perry on the second run and play of the ball game, and then Gage Ashley in with the extra point. Johnson Central will be kicking off. It's going to be number 10, Ashley, kicking off, back to receive. Looks like it's going to be Connor Davis, number 6, on the left, and on the far side, number 3, that's Cameron May. As Gage Ashley, I don't think we'll put it back that far. The kick is up high, and coming up the field is going to be May. May will be out to the 35 before being brought down. That was a dangerous play because sometimes that momentum kicks right off of your equipment, but he made a nice play. He wasn't going to let that ball just kick around there.
1: Well, Ashley kicked it exactly where he wanted to kick it, right in between two Boyd County lines, and they had to make a decision on who was going to make that play, and that's exactly what this coaching staff wants him to do with that ball every play. If they can get somebody confused in the kickoff, we can get that ball back and maybe take it into the end zone.
0: Jace Manning will lead the troops out for Boyd County. He's a 6'1 senior, and he stands behind a massive front line, 6'7, 6'4, 6'1, 6'2, and 6'4. He's going to have Cameron May, Braxton Duncan, Blake Sexton. He's got a lot of receivers as well. Shotgun for Manning. He gets the football. He's looking to throw. He's going to go deep. He's got a receiver out there, and incomplete. Got some chicken fighting out there going with Carson Matney. And the intended receiver down the sideline. Nice play there by Matney. He watched the eyes of the intended receiver, number 4, it looks like, and an incomplete pass, a no call on the play. That's going to be Ephraim, I believe it was, the receiver.
1: Well, both guys were hand fighting there, so you really couldn't have called it one way without calling it the other. So the ref did a good job of a no call right there.
0: So they would go with trips to the left, 3 receivers, 1 receiver to the right, as Manning will be by himself in the backfield. Manning will tuck it and run at times. He will step up in the pocket. That's a design run, and he goes down before being hit by LeMaster. There's a penalty flag, but that is just a yellow mouth guard. So that's going to be a gain of about 3 on the play for Manning. Design play.
1: And it was a good thing he went down right there before LeMaster got him, because LeMaster had him zoned in and was ready to lay a nice little pad licking on him there.
0: So I think it might be the sophomore Joseph Opal might be number 4, but they got the same formation, except there is a running back there to the left of Manning looking to throw, being pressured. He's trying to roll out, still being pressured, gets rid of it, and that's going to be an incomplete pass. That was nice pressure there by Ija Ferguson, and who was the other Golden Eagle back there? I think it was going to be Seth Fife.
1: Yeah, Seth Fife back there first, and then Ija came around to clean it up, and the quarterback did a good job of eluding the pressure and throwing it away right there just to save about 20 yards on that play.
0: So that's going to be 2 incomplete passes and a design quarterback run, and that's going to force a punting situation for the Lions. Back to return for the Golden Eagles will be number 9, Rylan Kelsey. We've not saw many returns this year. This would be a good time for one. The snaps high, and the kick gets rid of it. A block right at the end by number 1, Blake Sexton, because Colin Cantrell was really coming after the punter there.
1: Yeah, and that's something that the coaches saw on film. They saw that they may be able to get close to blocking one, and it looked like Colin was right on the right path to do so, and just had a really good block by their up man to stop that from being blocked.
0: So Johnson Central, They have scored the first touchdown on the second play from scrimmage, a 71-yard touchdown run by Braxton Perry, and they will come out and feeling good right now. Let's see if they can do and duplicate the drive before. Although I would like to use some clock, but we'll take a score at any time. They come with that double wing formation as Pacey Howard will be the quarterback. He's going to hand it off to the fullback, Colin Cantrell, and Colin's going to pick up about four tough yards, maybe even give him five on the play.
1: And I like what they did right there with the fullback. They didn't run him in the one hole. They run him – or the two hole. They run him in the four hole, kind of a almost a – off, almost off tackle with the fullback, and if he can get that angle to the sideline, he can pick up 5 yards every time, just like he did right there.
0: So Johnson Central will have it now, second and six. They gave him 4 yards, down to 9:34 to play in this first quarter. Central in that full house double wing formation. Pacey Howard, a penalty flag before the play, so that's going to be against Central. Did they line up in the? How can it be offsides against
1: false start?
0: False start, yeah. I think he just made the wrong signal.
1: Yeah, he signaled.
0: He meant well. So that's going to back him up 5 yards. Brings up second and 11. Great crowd on hand here from Boyd County, as always, and across the way on this full moon night, and the moon is right above us here.
1: Yeah, it's a
0: beautiful view.
1: Beautiful view, and a lot of Johnson Central fans showed up on the other side, which is...
0: Well, finally, they get a close game.
1: Exactly.
0: So it's going to stay in that full house set. Turns around, second man through, Brennan Daniels, and Brennan's going to pick up about four on the play. His first carry of the ball game after his 149-yard performance last week at Pulaski County.
1: Yeah, he did a good job. He got hit at the line of scrimmage and did a good job of just powering his way forward for another 3 yards after that.
0: You should be able to stay fresh now. You've got Braxton Perry back, Ryland, Riker, Brennan. It should be a good running night as long as we can open up those holes up front. You got Fletcher, LeMaster, Pruitt, Thompson, Blanton leading the way. Let's see what the Golden Eagles do on third down. The pitch to Braxton Perry on the right side, cuts up the middle, and fumble on the play.
1: I think we're on it.
0: Did Central jump on it? If so, it's going to be about a yard short, but they're still on the ground as that snap or that hit was right on the football.
1: Yeah,
0: it's going to be Boyd County football. Coming out there with it, big number 85, Cade Thompson. That carry was about 6 yards, but that was a perfect hit right on the ball as Braxton was trying to make a spin move. And you just hope that wasn't hit on that arm that he is just coming back from.
1: Well, and you know, he's probably – I couldn't tell right there, but he may have had the ball in that arm when he got hit and spun right
0: there.
1: That's
0: his dominant arm, too.
1: You know, so it could have slipped right off that padding he's got there.
0: So it's going to be first down. Good position here for Boyd. They're in the Johnson Central 48-yard line. Manning will call for it. Looking, he's going to step up in the pocket, tries to roll out, being pressured, throws on the run, an incomplete pass. Intended receiver out there, closest one was Moats. So that's going to be another incomplete pass. And he is just not having time in the first two series of finding anything. And I give credit to your defensive back. These guys, you know that position. They are stepping up in the first couple of plays.
1: They've done a good job of covering the receivers and giving the linemen, because Isaac Ferguson in the backfield there pretty quick. And you've already got Boyd County's players yelling at each other, talking to themselves. So that's a good thing for the defense.
0: They would go with the I formation to the right. Manning being pressured, the little swing pass out to Smith. Smith got some blockers, and Smith is going to pick up the first down, but a fumble on the play, and Johnson Central says they have it, and they do. Coming up with it, that's going to be Braxton Perry. So Johnson Central turned the ball over, and then after the big completion to Smith, whoever made that tackle forced the ball out. And it's going to be turnover. Braxton Perry came up with it.
1: That is all-out hustle by Ija Ferguson right there. He came from the backside defensive lineman position to make that play on the screen pass and strip that ball away. That was just an all-out hustle play by number 58, Ija Ferguson.
0: That was a 26-yard gain from Manning to Smith, but a turnover deep into Central territory. Now they will take the ball over, and let's see if they can get something moving like they did on their first series of the game. They lead it 7-0 on the Auto Glass of America scoreboard. Pacey Howard, handoff is going to be to Perry. Perry will avoid one, down the sideline, goes out of bounds right on the Boyd County territory or sideline, but that's still going to be enough for a hometown mover's first down.
1: Yeah, and just a
0: 14-yard gain.
1: A great run by Perry right there. Off tackle again. Pretty much the same play they ran for the touchdown. Boyd just did a little better job of defending it right there.
0: So Pacey Howard will go get the call. It's going to bring it first and 10 for the Golden Eagles. We're in the first quarter, 7-0 Johnson Central. They got one wide out split wide to the left, double wing, and a jet sweep to Brennan Daniels, and the whistle will blow. Usually, that means it's going to be a false start. And it is. That's been something that Central has avoided this year, is the false starts and penalties overall, but now they've had two in the first quarter.
1: Well, I'm not sure what they were calling right there, because the back can go in motion before the ball snapped. And that's the only thing that I saw. So maybe they're seeing something I didn't.
0: So Johnson Central will have the football. It's going to bring up first and 15. 7:15 to go in this first quarter of action on your Auto Glass of America scoreboard update. They go with that double tight formation. Hand off to Brennan Daniels. Brennan breaks through the first line of defense, and he's going to pick up about 3 extra yards, so giving 7 total on the play.
1: Very similar to the play that he ran earlier, got hit at the line of scrimmage and then just powered his way forward for a few more yards.
0: You know, not only with the return of Braxton, and they've got so many players they can, you know, check in and out in the backfield, that's going to rest him up in the defensive side of the game too. So we'll see how things go.
1: Yeah, Daniels has not been in the game so far on the defensive side to give him a little breather.
0: Full house set, handoff to Perry, and nice tackle that time by Perry as he will go down. Tackle made by number 32. That's going to be Peyton Moats, but that's going to be a pickup of about 2-3 on the play.
1: Yeah, but it gives him a good manageable third down play right here, close to the 50-yard line.
0: Did you see Speedy LeMaster in his block? He took his guy down to the 30, and the ball's all the way back on the 46. That's pretty good blocking your man. It'll be 3rd and 5 for the Golden Eagles. They are at their own 46-yard line. They will rush into formation, double wing set. Now in motion on the jet sweep. That's going to be Ryland Kelsey. Ryland will spin his way out for a first down. Oh, they're going to mark him short.
1: He was on top of the player when he rolled over, so that should have been a first down, but I think they're going to mark him just about a half yard short.
0: Yeah, he landed with the first down, but they're going to measure. And that's going to be a State Farm Insurance measurement. That's a 4-yard pickup for Ryland, his first of the game. But here will be your measurement. Now, Ryland landed with plenty of room, but they marked him down, and he needed to get to the 49, and it is right near the 49. I think he's about a half a football short.
1: Yeah, and you know, from our viewpoint, he was on top of the player when he rolled over, but they marked him down where he was on top of the player at. But I think he's going to come up just a little short on the measurement.
0: So the Paul Pelfrey first down measurement, looking to see if Johnson Central got it, but they will go for it no matter what, whether it's going to be 4th and 1 or 1st and 10. It's going to be about a half a football short. So it's going to bring up 4th and 1 for the Golden Eagles. The ball's going to be just shy of the 49-yard line. It's right between the 50 and the 49. So maybe look for a good dose of your fullback coming up here, or maybe even Brennan. Well, Johnson Central, they've got the 7-0 lead, 5:38 to play in the opening quarter. The Auto Glass of America scoreboard update. Beautiful evening here, not a cloud in the sky, and it finally feels like football weather here in Boyd County. Glad you're joining us here on WSIP. 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So big Hunter Fletcher, the center, will lead the Golden Eagles up to the line of scrimmage. Single wing. The snap. Braxton Perry, he's got the first down, and he's got the touchdown. Braxton, he's at the five, and he is he in?
1: Yep.
0: Touchdown, no flags, and that's going to be a 49-yard touchdown run by Braxton Perry, his second in the ball game, and the Golden Eagles strike again.
1: You need fourth and about a half a yard. The defense sells out right at the line, and Braxton just took it to the house.
0: So that score will come at 5:19 to go, and that was a fourth and one. But they was able to get the 49-yard touchdown run by Braxton Perry, his second of the ball game. And again, what side was it on? Levi Thompson and Malachi Blanton. Kick is up, and the kick is good. And with 5:19 to go in the opening quarter, Golden Eagles, they lead it by two touchdowns, 14-0. We'll be back.
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0: Well, the man of the hour, you just heard him right there, Mr. Braxton Perry. His second touchdown of the first quarter, that time was a 49-yard run. And Johnson Central scores again, six plays, 72 total yards, 224 off the clock, and they lead it 14-0. So Golden Eagles will come back out on and kick the ball off. As the kick is up, and it's going to be taken around the 27, fumble or just brought backward. Whoever was there hit the running back immediately. Central, oh, there's a flag on the play, and that might be against the Golden Eagles with excessive celebration. But they're fired up, and I'd rather see that from this Golden Eagle team than what we've seen the last couple of weeks.
1: Yeah, and the refs, I can't tell what they're going to call right here.
0: That was a big hit on the kickoff, but it's going to go a 15-yarder against the Golden Eagles. I think it was a dead ball. His personal foul against the Golden Eagles. So that's going to be a big penalty.
1: Yeah, big penalty for the Golden Eagles, who had done a great job on coverage. The up back took the ball and did not make a first step forward until when he got hit right there. Just great coverage by the Golden Eagles. Just got to be smarter right after the play.
0: So Johnson Central, they will come out with the defense. Brandon Daniels in there this time in replace of Perry, as Manning will have the football, looking to throw, and caught. And that's going to be a completion by number four, that's Opal. And that's a big gainer. And that's going to be into Johnson Central territory, working on Carson Matney, and that's a nice pitch and catch.
1: And Matney didn't have bad coverage right there. The ball was just perfectly thrown on the outside shoulder of the receiver, and it made it an easy catch for him and turn up the field.
0: 27-yard pickup. So after starting 0-3, he's now completed his last two throws as Manning. One resulted in a fumble, though. That one did not. So it's going to be first and 10. Manning faked the pitch, rolls out to his right, and Brennan Daniels in there on the tackle, as well as Colin Cantrell, and also Rocker Yates will come up. So that's going to be a pickup. Looks like about 4 yards and brings up second and four.
1: Yeah, the quarterback has a run-pass option on all these rollout plays. If he sees an alley open up, he's going to take off running instead of throw. But he's got a run-pass option, and that just makes it tough on our defense.
0: So the ball is at the Johnson Central 23. Manning, he will have a running back to his left, two receivers each side. Manning calls for it. Goes to the air and complete right at the sticks.
1: Did he drop it? I think he dropped that one.
0: That's going to be an incomplete pass. It was thrown low. I think that was for Moats.
1: Yeah,
0: a low throw. Incomplete.
1: It was skipped to the receiver right there.
0: Cooper Daniels on the cover.
7: Last pass was by number four, Micaiah Yeron for Boyd County.
0: So it's going to be third and six. Manning had the receiver, just threw it low that time. That was almost like a baseball throw. It just sunk on him. So two receivers to the left, three to the right. Now in motion, that would be May. He goes behind, and they throw back incomplete. Coverage by Matney. And an incomplete pass as they threw back, trying to get the defense moving one way, and they threw back opposite. So that'll bring up fourth down.
1: And you could tell Matt, and he's watched the film this week, because he read that immediately from that formation and the motion going there. He read that play immediately before the lineman could even get out there on that screen pass.
0: And that's what's key with your coaches and your linebackers. They're probably screaming out a key word for that as well. So this is a big fourth down, fourth and six, 3:44. And we're going to have a timeout called by Boyd County. We'll take one as well. 3:44 to go in this first quarter. Johnson Central, they lead it 14 to nothing.
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0: Big fourth down for Boyd County, and Manning had nothing. He wanted to go to the air, but instead he pulled it down, and he is at the five, it looks like. So it's a big run for Manning. He made something out of nothing.
1: Yeah, and he was running down the field there, and the ball slipped out of his hand. It popped up in the air. I thought it was going to come loose, but he brought it back in and had a good gainer out of that one.
0: So it's going to be first and goal to go. It's at the nine-yard line. So they will come out of the huddle. It's going to be Manny. One back to his right. Now in motion, that's going to be number six. They will flip it to him. Davis tried to get to the corner and could not.
7: Davis on the run for a boy.
1: He may have got a yard on that play, but I'm not sure he got back to the line of scrimmage.
0: Now that was a flip in front. Was that the pass or the run?
1: That's a pass on the flip.
0: So Davis, a yard on the play. So that's going to bring up second and goal to go from the eight. So that was just a design play where Davis comes in motion and they flip it forward to him. So now they will have three receivers to the left. One to the right, Manning in shotgun, which he stays most of the time. He's looking to throw. He's going to go to the end zone and knocked away.
1: Nice play.
0: Rocker Yates got his hand in there and knocked it away from the intended receiver. That was a beautiful-looking play all the way around, but Rocker able to get his fingers in there and knock it away from Davis.
1: Yeah, it was good coverage on all three of these receivers on this side, and when the ball went in the air, Rocker got a hand up and knocked it away. Just a really nice defensive play.
0: 2:18 left in this opening quarter, 14 to nothing. Golden Eagles lead it on the Auto Glass of America scoreboard update. It will be third and goal from the eight. I fully expect Manny might pull it down here. That seems to be the most effective play against this Golden Eagle defense early going. So Manning all by himself in the backfield. He's looking. He's looking. Being pressured. Elijah Ferguson after him. He gets away. Throws on the run. Intercepted. Intercepted. And a nice defensive play. Who got it?
1: I think that was Daniels.
0: It is. Number 15. That's going to be Cooper Daniels. Man, he read that perfectly. And he got the interception. Nice play by the Golden Eagle defense. They bent but didn't break on that one. Two turnovers now in the first quarter.
1: What a great stick and move on that play right there by Daniels to get that interception. That was just an outstanding defensive back play right there.
0: Hey, that play was also made by Elijah Ferguson because Manning wanted to go to his left, and he had to reverse in a hurry. It's at the 3. Johnson Central will have it. They're in backed up to their own end zone. Full house set as Pacey Howard. He's going to hand it off to number 22, and I think that was Braxton. We'll make sure.
1: Yeah.
0: And that was Braxton, gain of 7. Nice run there out of your end zone.
1: Couldn't tell with all these big defensive linemen who had
0: to
1: go there.
0: Well, also, there's some big boys up on their defense that you have to wait and see who gets up. Pick number 77, 76, well, all of them. They're all big old boys up front, each side. So you can't see Pacey back there. Pacey's standing there somewhere. But
1: I thought they were just direct snapping it all night.
0: Pacey will call for the football. They will go now to the left side, Brennan Daniels, and Brennan's going to carry a couple of tacklers for maybe a yard.
1: Yeah, and that was all of Brennan Daniels right there. They had him a yard deep in the backfield, and he was able to push forward for an extra yard right there.
0: So that's going to bring up 3rd and 2. 1 minute to play in this first quarter. Johnson Central looking to continue the drive with this 3rd down. Pacey Howard. And Pacey, the handoff is going to go to Braxton Perry, and Braxton fooled me. I thought Colin had it, but Braxton snuck out of the backfield for a big gainer, and that's another hometown mover's 1st down.
1: And that was just a nice patient run right there by Braxton. Instead of hitting that full speed ahead, he was able to find the hole, had to dance a little bit inside and hop his way forward to a 1st down.
0: We got 40 seconds left on the first quarter clock. Central will break the huddle. It's going to be a double tight wishbone set. Pacey Howard with it. Pacey calls for the football. We got penalty flags, so somebody moved a little early, and that's going to go. Is that the 3rd false start against Central?
1: That's the 3rd.
0: 3rd one of the first quarter. So they will back him up 5 yards. This brings up 1st and 15. 25 seconds remaining here in this first quarter. So they'll start the clock. Central, they don't have to run a play if they desire not to. But they will.
1: Yeah, they do. They're one second difference.
0: Okay, I see the play clock.
1: Yeah.
0: Pacey turns. That's going to be to Brennan Daniels. Brennan puts his head down, and Brennan's going to be a good gain out past the 25 down to the 26-yard line.
1: Yeah, a really nice run by Daniels right there, right up the middle. He got a good full head of steam going and took the defender with him when he went down.
0: Johnson Central, they will take the lead 14-0 into the second quarter. Is that the last play of the first? Golden Eagles lead it over Boyd County. 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